it's one of those records you just don't want to end. Paul Simon from There Goes Rhyming Simon from 1973. Welcome to the Wee Small Hours. Welcome to Thursday, 6th of August. Derek Webster up late and playing the records in the dark for you into the Wee Small Hours with a Herman's Hermit. Something's happening.

0: Misha Paris on the Boom Radio Night Rides. It was good to see the rain over the last day or so. I never thought I'd say it, but rain, bring it down. I almost did the Gene Kelly thing by going out and singing in the rain. Today looks like a more settled day around these islands. Some lingering low cloud and a few patches of rain in the northeast of England and also the east of Scotland as well. But elsewhere, it looks like sunny spells and patchy cloud, the general picture. So mainly dry. 17 degrees in Inverness, rainy Inverness. Edinburgh and Manchester, 18. 19 degrees in Belfast, 21 in Hull and Cardiff. And expect highs today of 23 degrees in London.
1: Blue sky. Smiling at me, nothing but blue skies do I see. Blue birds singing a song, nothing but blue skies

Willie Nelson singing Irving Berlin's Blue Skies. One of my favourite TV series at the moment is on the Disney Channel. It's called Alice and Steve, and it stars Nicola Walker, who's brilliant, and Jermaine Clement, who used to be in Flight of the Conchords, and it's absolutely hilarious. But Jermaine Clement, the character he plays, is painted as a rather boring character, and when asked what music he liked, he pointed to that one we just played by Willie Nelson, which I guess makes me boring as well, because I love it. Welcome to the Wee Small Hours on Boom Radio. Derek Webster on the night ride with Lena Marlin.

0: sat sitting here. It reminds me of Nellie Pledge. Do you remember her from Nearest and Dearest? Lena Marlin, sitting down here on the Boom Radio Night Ride. Records on the way from Eric Clapton. We got songs from Three Dog Night, Rod Stewart, and many more. 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
1: 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He gave me a nice part.
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6: Scunthorpe. The iron and steel industry was established here in the mid-19th century, following the nearby discovery of fine-grained ironstone. Although the town itself is industrial, it's surrounded by fertile farmland and boasts over 100,000 acres of natural beauty. And the actress Liz Smith was born here. 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

Grimy Fisher and Elvis. Hello. There's a fool such as I. I was looking at a couple of interviews this week regarding Elvis, and one of them was an interview with Mick Jagger, who said that John Lennon advised him not ever to meet Elvis Presley because you'd be disappointed. And apparently John Lennon went to see him, and he didn't like what he saw at all. This obviously was later in Elvis's career when he wasn't looking too well. Elton John, there was an interview with him, who met Elvis and was extremely disappointed to see a very bloated man who was having trouble breathing towards the end of his career. As they say, don't meet your heroes. It might put you off. Here's one of those sing-along, clap-along things from Chris Montez. Feel free to clap along and annoy anybody else who might be trying to get to sleep around you.

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Music for night people, whatever you're doing tonight. Hope it's well. And if it's your birthday today, you're sharing it with the Great Bell of the Palace of Westminster, otherwise known as Big Ben. So, bong! Happy birthday to you. That all started, the bonging of Big Ben, this day back in 1856. So happy birthday, Ben.

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5: 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I think it's a breath of fresh air. 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

Three Dog Night from 1970. Out in the country, Marv Johnson picking a rose on the Boom Radio Night Ride. 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He'll be chatting to Phil Riley tonight. 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And he picks the fine selection of records as well. That's Good Night in with the Radio tonight at 9, just after Jane Markham's programme on Boom Radio. If I

Juice Newton. Just call me Angel of the Morning. In the wee small hours of the morning, that is. Thank you so much for listening. I'll be back with you at 9 this morning on our sister station, Boom Lights, if you're around for morning coffee. And back at midnight tonight on the Boom Radio Night Ride. I'll leave you with Rod Stewart. Stay with us. The music continues after 2. Great night of music on Boom Radio. From me, Derek Webster, mind how you go. Take it easy. And good night.

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3: 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The University of Oxford is said to be the second oldest university in the world. And it's home to the Oxford English Dictionary. 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And Roger Bannister became the first person to run a mile in under 4 minutes at the Iffley Road track. 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
3: 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Chelmsford was once the capital of England when the seat of government moved here fleetingly 600 years ago. And Hendrix, The Who, and the Sex Pistols have gigged here. 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

0: This is an Aero. Mmm. And this is the sound of its minty bubbles. Conjuring melt in your mouth. Pure, bubbly joy. Melt into the moment with Aero's delicious peppermint bubbles. Aero, feel the bubbles melt.
1: 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The biggest stars, Bruno Mars, Alex Warren, Miles Smith and the Rolling Stones. Huge hits from Olivia Rodrigo, Ariana Grande and Sienna Spiro. Now 124. Now that's what I call music.
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2: 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Chuck Berry recorded My Ding-a-Ling at a dance hall in Coventry, and the film The Italian Job was filmed here. The first traffic indicators for cars were invented by a local resident, and the city pioneered town twinning in Europe. Plus, William Shakespeare is said to have jilted a Coventry woman the night before marrying Anne Hathaway. 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
0: Exactly. 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
6: 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With 6 miles of coastline, the lighthouse was the first in the world built to be powered by electricity. South Shields is Catherine Cookson country and home to the UK's oldest provincial newspaper. 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
7: Summer 1976.
8: Temperatures reached 35.9 degrees and there's been no rain. Former Postmaster General John Stonehouse. Ford has today launched the Fiesta. David Steele has been elected leader. The Rolling Stones were on stage today at Nebworth.
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0: 60s classics, 70s memories, and those hidden gems.

ages. It's nice to hear again, isn't it? Petula Clark doing Sailor from the mid-60s. And here we are on a Thursday, already the 8th today, isn't it? Isn't it? No, it's the 6th. Oh, Lord, I don't know where I am again. I'm terribly sorry. I'll just sit here. I'll be quiet. Don't worry.

Chuck Mangione. Oh, yes. Feels so good. Might be a bit early for that kind of carry-on. And before that, Glen Campbell, Turn Around and Look at Me. Ooh, no, it's too early for shocks.

0: It's called Suddenly, but there's nothing sudden about it, is there? It just sort of waffles on for ages. Billy Ocean doing that. And before that, we had a bit of meditation. Very nice, very good for you, first thing. Astrid Gilberto was doing that here on Boom.
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1: 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Really nice people, lovely director. I'd done a tiny bit for him years before. A few years later, my agent rang and said, they've offered you Harry Potter. And I said, what, really? Well, that's nice. So David Yates, the director, was as good as his word. He gave me a nice part.
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That's a fellow by the name of Henry Gross. I rather like his stuff, very atmospheric. I don't know why he wasn't a big star. Shannon. And before that, we had the Beach Boys, didn't we? In My Room. I really ought to tidy it first.

0: Heidi Talbot doing that. Empty Promise Land. And it's brought the time round to exactly 6:30 on Boom.
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2: Hello, I'm Victoria Lawrence with the latest business stories from Sky News. There's a warning to drivers about a rise in increasingly sophisticated crash-for-cash scams. Police have revealed suspected fraud cases of its kind have totaled more than £25 million over the past 5 years. Some so-called high-strength omega-3 supplements could be charging shoppers a premium for products that contain what researchers call surprising low levels of active ingredients. The consumer group Which tested 24 products against scientific guidance and found some cost double for the same dose as cheaper brands. Researchers have found half of teenagers in Scotland have had their career goals influenced by AI. Glasgow Kelvin College's report also claims more than half want to learn skills artificial intelligence can't replace. And Google has launched a new AI chat assistant aimed at helping families with the school holidays. Gemma Dorm will give parents ideas on affordable activities which avoid their children becoming bored during the 6 week summer break.
3: Sunny spells with scattered showers beginning to fade by the afternoon, but a few continuing across the northwest. Less windy than yesterday and still cool, but warm in the sun with a high of 23 degrees Celsius.

good old Dennis Waterman. I always liked his stuff. Seemed a nice chap. And that, of course, was the theme to Minder, wasn't it? I could be so good for you. And before that, we had the Beatles. I feel fine. Do you? Why? That makes one of us. Oh, I'm a bit groggy today. This'll help. This'll blow away the cobwebs. It's good old Shirley Bassey.

0: one of her really big hits from her early days, Reach for the Stars. It was the voice, of course, of Shirley Bassey. Can't mistake that voice, can you? Absolutely marvellous. Good stuff. That's what you like to wake up to, isn't it? I ought to play Shirley Bassey every morning.
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2: It was just another day. A familiar drive. Through familiar country. But then, just around the corner, came the unexpected. He'd let his speed creep a little too high as he approached a bend. And he was no longer driving at the right speed for the road. 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Think. Don't let your speed creep.
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Sleep tight, my love. That's called Good Night, My Love. It's Paul Anka. And the Doobie Brothers before that, What a Fool Believes. Yeah, well, a fool believes that they're actually brothers and they're called Doobie. It's all lies, you know. Now, here's a word. This is definitely not a lie. Here's a word from our partners at the Whitby 60s Spectacular, which returns this September. It's a fantastic weekend packed with the very biggest hits of the 60s on the beautiful North Yorkshire coast. Headlining this year is Paul Jones with the Manfreds, alongside the Dreamers, Union Gap, the Tornadoes and the Foremost. It's at the Whitby Pavilion from the 18th of September to the 20th of September, which is a weekend, Friday to Sunday. Get your tickets now and find out more about it at whitby-live.com.

0: Harry Connick Jr. A wink and a smile. He's a cheeky chappy, isn't he? Very good. Enjoyed that. Now, what's next? It depends what kind of mood you're in. I only got time for a couple of songs before the 7 o'clock news. I think a bit of Dionne Warwick in a moment. Did you think? Yeah, go on then.
1: 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Want to hear even more of it? 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
1: Walk On By, performed by Dionne Warwick. Or is it Warwick? And time for one more tune, and then we'll have to have the news at 7 o'clock. That'll cheer us all up, as usual. It's Greyhound doing this, Black and White.

Bow Diddley. And the same to you with brass knobs on. I had that all down one side, you know. Oh, it was nasty. Kept me awake at night for weeks. Buddy Holly doing that and starting off our last little lump on a Thursday, just here until 12:30 as usual. And then it'll be Graham Dean as usual. You see, we keep everything on a sort of level playing field here. We don't like surprises.

0: 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I think we should be told.
1: I was toting my pack along the dusty Winnemucca road, when along came a semi with a high-end canvas-covered load. 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

Harrisburg, Parkersburg, Gravelburg, Colorado, Ellensburg, Rexburg, Vicksburg, Eldorado, Larimore, Atmore, Havistall, Chattanooga, Chasta, Nebraska, Alaska, Opelika, Baraboo, Waterloo, Kalamazoo, Kansas City, Sioux City, Cedar City, Dodge City, what a

0: I think it's going to rain today. Well, that would be nice, to be honest. Thank you, Dusty. Dusty Springfield. And before her, we had Johnny Cash. I've been everywhere. Well, that's nice to know. Thank you. And before that, I was just talking about the cream on the milk, and it occurred to me something else you don't get anymore these days has vanished without a trace, without explanation, is the two little white bones you used to get in bacon that made that zinging sound on the bacon slicing machine in the butchers. Where did the bones go? 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How does that work?
1: 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With our nature watcher, Mary Porter.
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6: Warrington. Once known around the world for wire production, the Golden Gates at its town hall were designed for Sandringham Palace, but rejected by Queen Victoria. Humphrey Bogart and Bob Hope visited the airfield here to entertain the servicemen at the huge US Air Force base, and Warrington was chosen as the site for the UK's first IKEA. 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

Neil Sedaka, standing on the inside. Yes, well, that's the best policy. You don't want to be going out there. Oh, there's some weird people about these days. And there he was, singing a song, which is nice of him. And now the Shadows are going to do something similar, but yeah, just sort of standing about, really, and doing dance on. There are words to this, but they left that to Kathy Kirby. When the Shadows do it, it's just a tune. Listen.

0: Bye bye, love. Yes, it's time to say bye-bye. Actually, look at it. 7:30 already. Everly Brothers doing that. Shadows just before. I'll see you again first thing tomorrow. Graham Dean in just a tick. This is Boom.
1: Sunny spells with scattered showers beginning to fade by the afternoon, but a few continuing across the northwest. Less windy than yesterday and still cool, but warm in the sun with a high of 23 degrees Celsius.

Lulu, starting proceedings for me this morning. Well, continuing where Andy Marriott left off, the man who sold the world. And the Kinks coming up with their well-respected man, which, well, sums up Andy completely. 'Cause he

0: All This Love, the family group Debarge. I was just thinking, actually, if for some reason songwriters were banned from writing about love, what would they do, apart from panic? Well, they'd have to be inventive like Ray Davies. There he was, leading the Kinks with a well-respected man. Here on Boom Radio, it's just gone 20 to 8.
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Neil Young song, sung by Elkie Brooks, Only Love Can Break Your Heart, and it was the Monkees on that last train to Clarksville. Well, it's quite lucky that I'm with you this morning because I've had internet trouble, and as you know, we broadcast from our homes all over the place, and we rely on the internet. So I had a man, it was the day before yesterday, he spent most of the afternoon here, and he said, oh yeah, no, something's not right. And then another man came yesterday and agreed and decided I need a new router. So after he left, the whole thing crashed, and I thought, don't panic. Luckily, it came back just in time for this morning. I don't know how, but I'm just thankful it did.

0: His name, Dominic Crane, and a new record called So Moseley. It's about a clothing shop in the Moseley area of Birmingham, and that's where Dominic met his wife.
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Connie. And that song written by Neil Sedaka and Howard Greenfield. Connie there in the film in which she starred, Where the Boys Are. And just before 8, Jigsaw take us sky high.

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1: He's telling a fib. He never did go down a coal mine. Nor did the songwriter Alan Toussaint. Oh, well, artistic license. I'll tell you what he did do. Apart from singing, he was also a car mechanic. Well, you can't do everything in life.

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Some of them surfing with their owners. Plucky pooches!

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A Bob Dylan masterpiece, Like a Rolling Stone. If you're interested, I've got the group as well later. Well, look at the time. It's already 20 past eight.

0: Taking breakfast with you this morning here on Boom Radio. It's Graham Dean along with Desmond Decker at 8:22. What do you have for breakfast? Are you a tea or a coffee person? If I have tea, it has to be Earl Grey. And to tell you the truth, I always feel a bit embarrassed when I ask for Earl Grey, because I think people reckon you're trying to be posh.
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5: And the Isle of Man. The island is a self-governing British Crown dependency nestled in the heart of the Irish Sea. It boasts a compelling 10,000-year history with its craggy coastline dotted with medieval forts, towers, castle and vibrant culture. The Isle of Man TT is a hair-raising motorcycle race which has been held here for well over a century. Boom Radio across the UK and the Isle of Man.

0: Looking back at all those years ago, George Harrison and Don't Bring Me Down. It was the Animals with the Carol King, Jerry Goffin song. Yeah, they wrote that one. 8:30, Boom Radio.
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2: Hello, I'm Victoria Lawrence with the latest business stories from Sky News. There's a warning to drivers about a rise in increasingly sophisticated crash-for-cash scams. Police have revealed suspected fraud cases of its kind have totaled more than £25 million over the past 5 years. Some so-called high-strength omega-3 supplements could be charging shoppers a premium for products that contain what researchers call surprisingly low levels of active ingredients. The consumer group, which tested 24 products against scientific guidance, and found some cost double for the same dose as cheaper brands. Researchers have found half of teenagers in Scotland have had their career goals influenced by AI. Glasgow Kelvin College's report also claims more than half want to learn skills artificial intelligence can't replace. And Google has launched a new AI chat assistant aimed at helping families with the school holidays. Gemma Dorm will give parents ideas on affordable activities which avoid their children becoming bored during the 6 week summer break.
3: Sunny spells with scattered showers beginning to fade by the afternoon, but a few continuing across the northwest. Less windy than yesterday and still cool, but warm in the sun with a high of 23 degrees Celsius.

0: Herbie Hancock. And that vocal effect he gets there is from a machine called a vocoder. He made the most of it, you bet your love.
1: Your first record.
0: Which takes us to Lutterworth, where I hope Bryn Ward is listening this morning, because Bryn, I'm about to play your first record. And you tell me you splashed out 6 shillings and 8p in a record shop in Lee, Lancashire. And I don't think you can remember the name of the shop, but you tell me it was next to Boots in Lee. Well, that narrows it down a bit. Somebody will remember. They always do. And Bryn says it was my very first record with my very own pocket money. It was The Searchers.

0: And that's where it all started for Bryn Ward. Your first record, Bryn, from that record shop in Lee, Lancashire, The Searchers, Goodbye, My Love. Now, tomorrow morning at the same time, the actor and Boom Light presenter, Guy Henry, will spill the beans about his first one. It's 20 to 9.
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We Can Fly. In fact, there's a bit of a family affair going on with the next record. Oh, and it was Olivia Newton-John, A Little More Love. Well, on Saturdays here on Boom Radio, we have 2 hours of 60s and 70s. From 8 o'clock in the morning, it's Roger Day with the 60s. And then at midday, if you love music from the 70s, don't miss Simon's 70s, presented by Simon Bates. Yeah, 2 hours of music from that decade. Midday, Saturday. It's sponsored by Now 70s TV, which you can find on Sky, and Virgin. Michael Jackson from the Thriller album. Backing vocals, including two of his sisters, LaToya and Janet.

0: Pretty Young Thing, P-Y-T. That song for Michael Jackson from Thriller, written by James Ingram and Quincy Jones. 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
3: Good morning, it's Mike Wire. From teenage East End dock pubs to leading his rhythm and blues orchestra, Jules Holland plays Port Merion Festival on the 29th of August. 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Dean Friedman's three-day songfest at Rugby's Drakehead Hotel features Kiki D, Carmelo Lugeri, Richard Digents and many more over the August bank holiday.
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Easy come, easy go. And it really was. Easy, I mean. Mama Cass, shall we have one of those odd company names? Thank you for contributing, Maureen Browning. You are in Fearing, Essex, and you saw this company at a young farmers event in Essex, and they hire out portaloos for outdoor events, and their name is Mobile Thrones. Oh, that's very good, Mobile Thrones. And you also tell me their logo has a crown over it. Oh, indeed, by royal command. Rock on, Maureen and David Essex.

0: In the 60s with Bob and Earl doing the Harlem Shuffle. My soundtrack song in a few minutes is also from that decade, and it's a piece of music that combines the melody of Henry Mancini with the lyrics of Don Black.
1: Graham Dean remembers
0: Hot Chocolate.

Just now it was Hot Chocolate, Sherry Babe, followed there by Tapao, Heart and Soul, with Carol Decker not only singing, but combining that with a bit of soft rapping. Whatever next? Well, that is what's next. It's today's soundtrack song. I'll take you back to 1968, and this is a film called The Party. It was a slapstick comedy, directed by Blake Edwards, and it starred Peter Sellers, once again playing a bumbling Indian doctor. You remember how he did that with that record, Goodness Gracious Me, with Sophia Loren? Well, he's at it again, this time with Claudine Longet. Claudine was, at the time, the wife of Andy Williams. Anyway, in the film, she picks up the guitar.

I reckon that's what they call lounge music. You could almost be in one of those late night lounges, having one for the road, listening to Claudine Longet singing Nothing to Lose from the film The Party in 1968. It was written by Henry Mancini and Don Black, and it's the soundtrack song.

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The Star Council, it was also the Hollies, and now it's back to school. School call today on behalf of Robert Lomas in Halifax, who attended Hayes Boys County Secondary in Prestwich, Manchester. It was the late 50s. And he says that after primary, he discovered that discipline was a whole new world. On this first morning, the form teacher, Mr. Webb, came in to take the register, everybody chattering away, so he politely asked for silence, explaining that he expected people to sit quietly when he entered the room, and warning that he would enforce that rule the next day. Something they all forgot. So the next morning, he walked in, the class carried on talking, and without a word, he stood up, went to the cupboard, and took out a very worn gym shoe. He lined everybody up one by one, and they all received a sharp whack. And Robert says that from that day on, he never had to ask twice, the teacher. In fact, he never had to ask at all. You could have heard a pin drop. There's another thing here. He says that one morning, fellow pupil Dave Flood forgot his gym kit. So the PE master, Mr. Proctor, made him strip to his birthday suit. And just Dave's luck, Miss Redford happened to walk by and got a right eyeful. At Hayes Boys County Secondary, it's still there in Prestwich. And it's our school of the day.

Vintage Cliff and the Shadows, 9 times out of 10. And if you tell us your favourite Cliff record, you can help us compile the special chart that you'll hear on August Bank Holiday Monday. 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Just click school call. 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

0: Wet Willie, Street Corner Serenade. Getting back to schools, there's a piece on our Facebook page tying in with the 80th anniversary today of when state schools had to provide free school milk for all pupils under 18. Were you ever a milk monitor? Ooh, remember that warm milk? Yuck! Probably put off a whole generation of kids drinking milk for the rest of their lives.
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7: Graham!

The underrated John Sebastian, once the lead singer with the Lovin' Spoonful, Welcome Back. And it was Carole King, Welcome Anytime. Would you like to know what happened 100 years ago today? Well, it's all about an American Olympic swimming champion, Gertrude Ederle. Gertrude became the first woman to swim the English Channel on August the 6th, 1926. She crossed over from France, landing at Kingsdown near Deal in Kent. And here's the thing, she completed the swim in 14 hours, 39 minutes, and that beat the existing overall record by almost 2 hours that had been held by a man, no less. That man was not called Teddy Swims, but this one is.

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Krista Berg's High on Emotion. Earlier, I played you some Vintage Cliff, and there were some very early Rolling Stones, their cover of the Jerry Lieber, Mike Stoller song, Poison Ivy. You don't have to go sing the Shy Lights. Well, I do, actually, because David Lloyd is about to take care of you. Back tomorrow.

It's the song they always play at the little loudspeakers when we do park run. That's the Spencer Davis Group and Keep On Running. Graham Dean returns from his home in North London tomorrow morning at 7:30. Good morning from my home here in Nottingham. Welcome to two more hours of music for our

It's George Benson and Love Times Love. We mentioned those contests that newspapers used to stage during the summer months years ago, and they used to have a bloke wandering up and down the seafront with a newspaper stuffed under his arm. And in the case of the Daily Mirror, it was chalky white. And the News Chronicle, later the Daily Mail, used to have Lobby Ludd. And the idea was you'd walk up to them and say, "Are you Chalky White from the Daily Mirror? I claim my £5. And as you said, Wendy Stevens from Murfield, imagine that sort of contest these days. George Watkins has been in touch to explain it all. He said years ago, when the factory workers particularly used to go away to the coast for a fortnight, they didn't used to buy their daily newspaper. So this was an attempt from the newspapers to try to persuade them to buy their newspaper. And we should try something similar, shouldn't we? We'll get Judy Spires wandering up and down the prom in disguise with a clutching a transistor radio, and you have to walk up to her and say, "Are you Judy Spires? I claim my five."

Released on this very day in 1965, Hurricane Smith was the engineer on that. You're Gonna Lose That Girl. If you're a songwriter, you end up probably writing your autobiography of your loves, whether you want to or not. That's certainly the case for Billy Joel. She can

0: It's the great David Hamilton, as pictured in the Daily Telegraph today. There's a photograph of him in kipper tie and tight trousers from 1973, and he's actually at the Take Six store, which you may remember on Oxford Street, which was the men's version of Chelsea Girl. He's with you from 12 today.
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5: And the Channel Islands. Guernsey's tidal range is one of the largest in the world, transforming the coastline every 6 hours. And spring arrives 4 weeks earlier in Guernsey than on mainland Britain. The post box in Union Street is the oldest cast iron pillar box still in use. And it's the only red one in Guernsey. 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

It's James and Bobby Purify from Boom Radio, Morning Glory, before that, the Four Seasons. Now, the theory from the Times art critic that the contents of the junk drawer in your kitchen say a lot about you. Nicholas Medlicott from Shrewsbury, what have you got? He says, I've got a burst balloon. Why? I've got an instruction booklet for a gas fire I no longer have. Three tape measures, bottom of a zip. Four pairs of spectacles, all superseded by at least five prescription changes. Keys for the front door of who knows where. Sellotape, ribbon, buttons, and an old drinking straw. Why? There are so many questions there, and so few answers. I'll tell you what, though. I'm sending my apologies for any Christmas party you may be organising.

0: Daryl Hall, John Oates, One on One. Judy Spires has just been in touch. She says she's going out for lunch with friends and she's in no position to go wandering up and down the prom, giving away cash prizes. Now, the pollen count today, it's high nowhere. It's medium, that's the highest, in London and the South East.
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0: Good morning to Pete Wakeford from Bognor Regis. And Pete says, it was 1972. I was 17. There I was, lying in bed in Shrewsbury General Hospital. I just had my appendix out. Didn't more people have appendixes out in the 60s than we do now? A bit like tonsils. I don't know, there's a theory we'll explore one day. Anyway, he says, I phoned my dad, who lived miles away in Deal, and told him about this mini I'd seen that was being sold by a friend of mine. A few days later, I received a recorded delivery letter containing £50 for a deposit. Good old Dad! It was a mini DNT949C. It had Donald Duck on one door, a Mickey Mouse on the other, and a large pair of orange circles on the bonnet-flared wheel arches. Quite a sight on the road, yes. I used to go through a set of remould tyres on the front wheels every 3 months, and I probably pushed the car more miles than I drove it. One night I drove through a puddle. The engine stopped. I spent the night in the back of that Mini. I froze. Sometime later, my brother bought the Mini off me to take his family around. 3 weeks later, he drove down the road and the subframe collapsed. I've never known what a subframe is. Anyway, I certainly offloaded the Mini at the right time. Ah, well, says Pete. It was a great little car. I love it when we hear these tales of catastrophes, and they're always concluded with, oh, well, it was a great little car.

0: used to do.
1: Bobby Darin and Things on Boom. And before that, Jimmy Helms. Hope your day's going well. I went for a little mooch yesterday afternoon, and there was a chap who was doing a drawing. And as I walked by, I had a little nosy, as you do. And I said to him, I said, "Oh, I wish I had your gift." And he looked at me and he said, "Everybody's got a gift. You've just got to find it."
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You hear those harmonies and you picture the Beach Boys on that LP cover clutching that surfboard on that Californian beach, smiling away. Little did they know what the future would hold for them, nor did we. Now, from America to India, and a quick word from our friends at Authentic India Tours. 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And you get experiences that most tourists don't actually get. And they know all about it as well, because they have offices not only here but also on the ground in India, so you're dealing with people who know the area deeply and personally. They have an exclusive offer for Boom listeners with £100 off per person if you book before the end of September. 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

0: Do you remember as a kid the excitement of waiting for the fizzy drink lorry to arrive down your road? And for me, it wasn't the pop arrival that was exciting. It was the prospect of getting tuppence back on the bottles. But that's Lemonade from Norda Mullen. Next on Boom, it's Talent from Stockport.
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3: Good morning, it's Mike Wire. From teenage East End dock pubs to leading his rhythm and blues orchestra, Jules Holland plays Port Merion Festival on the 29th of August. The Beatles Dub Club will be at the Indie Food Festival in Hereford on the 30th of August at the Yard, Aubrey Street in the city. Dean Friedman's three-day songfest at Rugby's Drake at Hotel features Kiki D, Carmelo Lugeri, Richard Digents and many more over the August bank holiday.
4: Honestly, I've been putting MTD off. 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
10: 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Barbados, St Lucia, Antigua, because I just love the laid-back atmosphere and the chilled factor.
11: I'd probably say an area in Ireland we love. There's a place in Ireland called Dunmore East. It's southeast of Ireland.
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I gather in one interview, 10cc said they got the title for that record, Life is a Minestrone, from mishearing something on BBC Radio. So that's that could provide much food for inspiration, could it? Mishearing BBC Radio. News is next, then today's top five unfolds.

0: It's going to be a great top five this morning as we think back to this week in 1975. Bee Gees at five, Jive Talking, and at four...
1: A breathless drive on a downtown street.

It was number three this week in 75 for the Stylistics. Can't give you anything but my love. Before that, Smokey. Now, what were you wearing in 75? Have a think. In fact, even better, get out a Polaroid or two. Embarrass yourself. Let's look at the letters page on this from today in 1975. M. Bennett from Weston-super-Mare said, I agree, whilst women can go to a club or dance in a low-cut dress, many of these places do not let men in unless he's wearing a jacket, collar and tie. What, in 1975? Where was he going out, for goodness sake? You could get anywhere in 75 without that on. Anyway, D. Corbett from Luton said, I work for a banking organisation and eyebrows will be raised if I turn up for work in a colourful open-neck shirt and jeans. Whatever the weather, business must go on. And a presentable appearance is very important for interviews with high company officials. Top five continues.

0: And there they were, at number two this week in 75, the Bay City Rollers, Give a Little Love. And at the top, it's a song that wouldn't be recorded like this these days.
1: Number one.
2: Gentlemen, this is Captain Tobias Wilcock welcoming you aboard Coconut Airways Flight 3722 to Bridgetown, Barbados. We will be flying at an height of 32,000 feet and at an airspeed of approximately 600 miles per hour. Refreshment will be served after takeoff. Kindly fasten your safety belts and refrain from smoking until the air.

0: It was number one this week in 1975, typically tropical Barbados. In real life, they were just a couple of engineers from Trojan Records, but their cover was blown when they appeared on the front of Record Mirror in 1975. Now, in the Daily Mirror today in 75, we were reminded about the cost of borrowing and interest rates. The base rates were increasing from 9.5% to 10%. Top five back tomorrow.
1: Cliff Richard's chart career began in 1958 and he's still recording.
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1: But which is your favourite Cliff record? Vote now. 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
5: Boom Radio High Street History. Waterstones was founded by Glasgow's Tim Waterstone in 1982 with £6,000 redundancy from being sacked by W.H. Smith. His family owned just three books when he was growing up. Inspired by large American bookstores, he opened his first on Old Brompton Road, London, but left the first day's takings on the train. In 10 years, it had become the largest bookseller group in Europe. High Street History.

Go West on Boom, we close our eyes. 80 years ago today, they introduced free school milk for school pupils under 18. And there were those of us who absolutely despised school milk, and I still do. And the only way of getting out of it at school was to become school monitor. And that was a valuable lesson in life learned early. If you wanted to buck the rules, just be in charge. Yeah. This is Dan and Shay.

0: They met at a house party where they performed together, and the rest is history for Dan and Shay, Marry You Again. Now, have you found that as you've grown older, you can afford to be a little more honest about how you feel about various things rather than just going along with the flow? Diane Kenwood, who joins us every Thursday on this programme, you've been writing about this on your excellent theseattheheydays.com blog.
1: Yeah, absolutely. I think when you get to the age we are, David, I think you abandon the pretense or find yourself surprised that the things you thought you objected to, you don't so much. For example, when I was editing the Marks & Spencer magazine, we used to scoff at the elasticated waists on some of the pieces in their classics range, which was awful. I just have to say that. Now, frankly, give me an elasticated waist any day. I love it. The joy of it, just being able to pull on something that's completely forgiving and doesn't dig into my waist. I mean, it doesn't mean I don't want to look good, but I also want to be comfortable. And elastic is comfortable.
2: You also cite eating in those trendy, loud, busy restaurants with the wooden floors, which are really noisy. And you suggest, really, I'm just reading between the lines, that you would have put up with that years ago because it was a trendy, nice restaurant. But now I suggest I can see Diane's look on her face when you'd say, actually, frankly, I'm not happy here.
1: Actually, it's not even so much that I would have put up with it. It's more that I could hear the conversation that's going on at my own table when I was younger, and now I can't. And my hearing isn't terrible, but as soon as there's a mass of background noise, I just can't hear properly, and I can't bear it. Having to make such an effort to listen to the person sitting next to me, never mind somebody on the other side of the table.
2: Footwear, you say now you wear footwear that is practical, whereas you used to totter around and put up with all sorts.
1: If only you knew, David, how many women are walking around in shoes that make their feet hurt. They just do. I'm really sorry. I don't believe anyone who says they can wear high-heeled shoes and they're completely comfortable. I have worn many, many, many pairs of very high-heeled shoes in the past. They just do. They squish your toes. They push your weight all down on the balls of your feet. Any woman listening will know and empathise with what I say. And now, frankly, I'm done with it. I do not want to be uncomfortable in my feet, because actually, once you're uncomfortable in your feet, absolutely everything else is uncomfortable. So give me a comfy pair of shoes over something that might look considerably more elegant, I completely admit, and I'm a happy bunny.
2: I've only known you as a 60-year-old grown-up. I can't imagine a Diane that's anything less than saying what she thinks at all stages of everything.
1: I can't tell you how grateful I am that you called me grown up.
2: Diane, lovely to speak to you. See you soon.
1: Bye, David. Bye. 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

0: 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And if you love your 70s music, Simon Bates is here with a couple of hours of back-to-back quality 70s music without putting words into his mouth. 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

It's Chris Rea from Boom Radio. I can hear your heartbeat. And before that, the remarkable Leslie Gore. Now, what's in the junk drawer in your kitchen? The theory was from the Times art critic that it says a lot about you, do those contents. Rosemary in Tetbury says, I've got a Yorkshire tea bag. Just one? Mind you, when I used to have a proper job, I used to have an emergency tea bag in my drawer. What else have you got? Small bits of tile, 5 dice, assorted batteries, a Febreze refill, blue tack, some unopened playing cards, also cards that say 52 ways to stay in love forever, staples, staple remover, tissues, an envelope, paper clips, bubble wrap, present labels, a sort of marker pens, various charger plugs, 3 erasers and a bookmark. Do you know, if I was doing a psychoanalysis of you, Rosemary, I would say you are always prepared for any eventuality in life. There you go. Right. Just gone 11:45. Stop the world. Stop what you're doing. This is one of the best records ever made.

0: Oh, those strings, the original version of Walk Away Renee from the Left Bank. I was going to play that last week as we celebrated 1966, but Peter Quinn got there first. Now, Jean Wilson from Banbury's just been in touch on School Milk. She loved it, apart from in the winter when it froze and they put it in warm water to defrost it.
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It's Barry and Bermuda Triangle. Before that, it was Ram Jam and Black Betty. David Hamilton entertains next. He referred yesterday to that research which suggests that bus conductors years ago used to live longer than bus drivers because they were on their feet all the time, and standing and walking is better than sitting. So I suggest that David Hamilton this afternoon should dance around during the records and sit only when speaking. Mind you, as he said, he's done pretty well already, hasn't he? If he dances around during the records, as my mother would have said, there'll be nothing on him, for goodness sake. He's next, I'll see you tomorrow morning at 10.

Manfred Mann, ha ha, said the clown, ha ha. Good afternoon, thank you to David Lloyd. Yes, I do dance while the records are on. That's why I'm always out of breath. So let's be upstanding for this one.

0: Well, Bobby Fuller 4, Love's Made a Fool of You. And before that, it was Shocking Blue and Venus. I had a couple of messages yesterday from my old colleague, Paul Gambaccini, who listens to the show every day and The Million Sellers. And he tells me the American band that we call the Eagles just like to be known as Eagles. And apparently Glenn Frey insisted on that. So I'll make a note of that and try and remember that in the future.
1: It's David Hamilton's

Odyssey, that got to number three in 1982, Inside Out. Wasn't it fab? Gambo, in another message, was recalling the days when we played for the Radio 1 football team. Prior to that, he had played American football. Anyway,

0: Mal Pope, Still With Me. That's doing well. It's number one on Mike Reed's Heritage Chart.
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4: Caerphilly. Famous for its castle, its cheese, and Tommy Cooper. Cheese has been made here since the beginning of the 19th century. The castle is the biggest in Wales and is looked over by a statue of the town's most famous son, the legendary comedy magician Tommy Cooper, born here in 1921. 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

John Denver back home again following the Flowerpot Men. Ooh, lubba lubba lubba lot. Weed. Let's go to San Francisco. We are at the letter F on the A to Z of the best of British. And today, a man born in Islington, North London, in 1940. Like many of his peers, he started out in a skiffle group before joining the Thunderbirds. With a song that topped the charts when England won the World Cup in 1966, it's Chris Farlow.

What a record, what a time that was, 1966. Chris Farlow and Out of Time. Someone described his voice as broad and rounded, aged like a vat of old 99. Chris, I would take that as a compliment. Now, Bernard Logan in Chelmsford. Hope you had a very happy 70th birthday yesterday. Much love from Sue. And Sue says, see you on the Boom Cruise in December. She also tells me that Bernard loves repeating my jokes. I haven't heard that before. You ain't

0: 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Here's a comedy entry today from Mark Sillery. Did you hear about the cheese factory in France that exploded? There was nothing left but debris.
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The Tremolos, My Little Lady. Before the Trems, Rod Stewart, his big hit, You Wear It Well. Here at Boom, we are partnering this year with That'll Be the Day. It's the longest running touring theatre show celebrating music from the 50s to the 60s. 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First performances of the tour are in Weston-super-Mare on the 28th and 29th of August. Then it's off to Swindon, Dartmouth, Worthing, and all stations to Newark.

0: But a great record, Dusty Springfield and the Pet Shop Boys. 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What have I done to deserve this? Next on Boom, we're on the move.
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3: Good afternoon, it's my choir. 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

The Move and Fire Brigade reminds me of the chap who joined the Fire Brigade because his wife told him to go to blazes. 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Could be this one.

Foundations, Baby, Now That I've Found You, their first hit and number one in 1967. Mike Elliott, who played sax on that record, is 97 today. He was born in Kingston, Jamaica, on the 6th of August, 1929, one of the original members of the Foundations. Happy birthday, Mike, old son. You're doing well.

DeBarge and the Rhythm of the Night. And let us at Boom wish a very happy birthday to Randy DeBarge. He was born in Detroit 68 years ago today, the 6th of August 1958. He was the fourth of 10 children in the DeBarge family, six of whom have been members of the family group DeBarge. Now, I feel a summer song coming on.

0: pullover.
1: Bill Elliott in Crossley, Johnston says, I met Margaret in 1976 during the Speedway season in Paisley, but I was a shy boy then and it took me ages to ask her out. Eventually, when there was a campaign to keep Speedway there in 1977 and we were running lots of fundraising events like sponsored walks, I spoke to her at a fundraising dance and suggested we might go out away from a Lions do. Sadly, the Paisley Lions didn't make it, but she agreed, and that was it. I wouldn't let her go. And after a marriage in 1979, followed by 47 years of meant-to-be wedlock and two kids now in their 40s, I'm still nuts about this lady and looking forward to getting to 50 years and the rest with the lady of my dreams. It remains no more than a shuffle around the floor with my beloved wife these days, but sometimes, says Bill, dreams do come true.

0: Speed and thrills all the way.
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1: It was a wonderful thing to be part of. Really nice people, lovely director. I'd done a tiny bit for him years before. A few years later, my agent rang and said, they've offered you Harry Potter. And I said, well, really? Well, that's nice. So David Yates, the director, was as good as his word. He gave me a nice part.
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Blue, Gonna Capture Your Heart. And before that, the Beach Boys, I Get Around. Time for today's story behind the song. Prefab Sprout is a name conjured up by the band's frontman, Paddy McAloon. They were previously called the Dick Diver Band. So work that one out. Paddy wrote The King of Rock and Roll about a 60s star who's only remembered for his one-hit novelty song, which is sung in the chorus, Hot Dog, Jumping Frog, Albuquerque. It's a very jolly song, but it's essentially about a one-hit wonder condemned to singing the same song over and over again.

0: Albuquerque.
1: Well, now you know the story behind that. Prefab Sprout and the King of Rock and Roll. An email here from Mike Tony in Angmering, who says, I buy and sell vinyl records, and I've come across a 45 from 1969, A Special Goodnight to You, with Just for the Weekend on the other side, sung by one David Hamilton. Is this a rarity? A collector's item, I would say, Mike. It's a record that wasn't so much released as it escaped.

0: The Ad-Libs and the boy from New York City. I was talking yesterday about standing as long as you can being good for us. Dr. Nick with Jane Markham tonight looks at research that suggests that sitting for longer than 30 minutes on a daily basis can increase the risk of cancer. The good doctor will be here at 7:30.
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4: 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Motorbike safety, it's on all of us. National Highways.

Michelle Schott and Anchorage, and before that, KC and the Sunshine Band, Shake, Shake, Shake, Shake Your Booty. Now, a man who loves shaking his booty is Gary Richardson. You've probably heard Gary on our special Boom 66 Day, but before that, of course, you'll have heard him for many years on the Today programme. He was the sports reporter there, and he also presented Sports Week on Radio 5 for over 20 years and was often seen interviewing the stars at Wimbledon Tennis on the telly. Tonight, he plays some of his favourite music on Choices when he talks to Phil Riley. So that's the sporting legend, Gary Richardson, tonight on Choices at 9 o'clock.

0: Michael Bublé, All I Do Is Dream of You. That's had quite an interesting history, that song. It was introduced in the film Sadie McKee in 1934, then came back in the 50s in the musical Singing in the Rain. I'm singing in the rain. We will be when it finally rains.
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Bianco, More Than I Can Bear, following Sister Sledge and Lost in Music. My boss said to me, can you play a nice record for Roger Day as you're his warm-up man? A nice record to make him feel welcome. So, Roger, this is from me to you.

Good afternoon. Hi, hello, who are you? This is the Thinner Record Spinner, Roger Twiggy-Day, for Boom Radio for this Thursday afternoon. And many thanks to David Hamilton. I'm overcome with emotion about the song that he played for me, so I'll return the favour by dedicating the opening song from Fleetwood Mac and Don't Stop to him, because neither of us have any intention of stopping.

Thank you for joining me here at Boom Radio this afternoon. Hope you're having a good day. It's Rick Springfield and Jess's Girl, before that Roy Orbison and Only the Lonely. It's another warm one. In fact, it's so blooming warm, I'm thinking of putting ice cubes in my shorts. I'm sorry if that's too much information. And the studio door is open, so you might hear the crickets chortling in the background.

0: Jerry Lewis's son. That's not Jerry Lee Lewis, by the way. Gary Lewis and the Playboys, and sure gonna miss her. More of that sort of thing after 3 o'clock. Six from the 60s.
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5: Boom Radio, serving the whole United Kingdom, including Hull. The city's George Hotel claims to have the smallest window in England. Hull is known for its white phone boxes and was the birthplace of J. Arthur Rank of the Rank Organisation and also Ronnie Hilton. David Bowie's visit to a Hull off-licence in 1970 is the stuff of legend, and products born in the city include boiled sweets and Lemsip. 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

Rog for Boom Radio with PhD. I failed the exam for that, and I won't let you down. I'll try not to. Before that, Gladys Knight and the Pips, and come back and finish what you started. For any DIY people that are listening this very afternoon. Now, I'm surprised that nobody picked me up on this yesterday. There's always somebody who said, Roger, I think you made a mistake. It's always said in a voice like that. You play Throw Down a Line by Cliff Richard. It's actually Cliff and Hank. You're absolutely right. Nobody spotted that.

Boom Radio and the last record that Graham Nash made with the Hollies. And Listen to Me, and I thank you for doing that. There's a new musical opened in London, I think yesterday, called I'm Every Woman. It's about the life of Chaka Khan. And the great lady herself delayed the opening for 40 minutes, by the way.

0: Well, she might have health problems at the moment, but she still sounds great, doesn't she? Bless her. That's new from Carly Simon and Hal. It's her first original material in 18 years from an LP that's out on the 14th of August. Now, there's a familiar day. And comes in waves.
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Boom Radio, first with Adam Faith and his second hit, and Poor Me, and one that reminds me of my time on Radio North Sea International, where we used to play that a lot. Peter and Peace. If only we could have that in the world nowadays. I think we'll all drink to that, will we not? And proceeds of that, the royalties of which, used to go to UNICEF. I assume it still does, which is a good cause. Here's a commercial message from Fab Four Memorabilia. They're always on the lookout for autographs and rock and pop memorabilia, especially from the 60s, 70s and 80s. Yes, it can be from the 60s, like the Beatles, the Stones, or the 70s, like Led Zeppelin, and maybe the 80s, like Duran Duran. And they're hosting more of their successful rock and pop valuation days in September. Here's the dates. 5th in the Coventry, 6th in Oxford, 19th in Guildford, and 20th in Broadstairs. For more information, go to the website, fab4memorabilia.co.uk. It's one of my favourites.

Boom Radio, and a record I play loudly in my studio at least once a week. I love it. Toto and Africa. I see that in the UK, some taxi companies are now having driverless cars. I'm not a fan of that, I've got to be honest. Apart from anything else, I like chatting to the taxi drivers. I mean, usually they come up with so much common sense, I think they should be running the country.

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0: The first big hit for Dave D, Dozy, Beaky, Mick and Titch, and Hold Tight. And if you like more 60s music, don't forget Saturday morning from 8 through till 10. It's 2 hours of back-to-back 60s music.
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12: 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Boom Radio High Street History. Wimpy started in the States in 1934 thanks to Edward Gold, named after J. Wellington Wimpy, the hamburger-scoffing friend of Popeye. The brand was used in the UK by Lyons with the first London store in 1954. It was one of the first fast food chains, but with table service, burgers on plates with cutlery, alongside sardine rolls and pickled cucumber sandwiches. Mr. Wimpy arrived in 1978. High Street History.

Boom Radio for Thursday afternoon with me, Roger, and there's Heaven 17, Come Live With Me. Now, there's an offer you can't refuse. And before that, New York City, and I'm Doing Fine Now. On the Facebook yesterday, perhaps a few people saw it, I was talking about my dodgy right knee. It doesn't hurt, but it's a bit stiff at the moment, a bone on bone it's caused. And they say that eventually I will need an op on it. But I was searching out for alternative medicines that you can take. And people were very helpful on that. Thanks for that. But as soon as you put something on Facebook, you're inundated with adverts. It's true, isn't it?

Boom Radio, and I used to call in Jim Jockstrap. Didn't go down well. Jim Gilstrap and Swing Your Daddy before that, Sonny and Cher and Little Man. It's not about any of the presenters here at Boom Radio, by the way. Nice to hear from you. Jill Carrington from Barnstable said, what a cheeky so-and-so it was to question your affiliation to the Beach Boys. I'm a big Shadows fan. In fact, they did a very passable job of Good Vibrations. Do you know, I've never heard that. I must dig it out.

0: 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In 7 years' time, I will be. And happy birthday to the wonderful, talented Eddie Mooney, who's on tour with the Fortunes in America at the moment.
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Ah, I remember in my house that I grew up in Margate, we had a scullery and also a cold room. That's before we had a fridge. Were you like that as well? When did they stop calling them sculleries and call them kitchens? Anyone know? Tonight there's a programme that you really should listen to. It's been broadcast before, but we're doing it again. It's Choices at 9 o'clock with sports broadcaster Gary Richardson with Phil Riley.

0: That was it. That was a hit in the UK. Very good, though. That's The Drifters, and There Goes My Baby.
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Boom Radio, first with the Ronettes and Baby I Love You, then Lloyd Cole and the Commotions with Perfect Skin. Indeed it is. No pimples on me, by the way. Stand by for Nicky Horn. I hope you can join me Saturday morning for 2 hours of back-to-back 60s music here at Boom. And that's from 8 and through until 10. Have a good day. I'd like to say if you enjoyed it, a Roger Day. And if you didn't, it was driverless taxis.

Holland. They did write some amazing songs. I mean, pure poetry. I needed the shelter of someone's arms. There you were. I needed someone to understand my ups and downs. There you were, with sweet love and devotion, deeply touching my emotion. See, romance isn't dead. Good afternoon. It's Thursday, the 6th of August. We look back at the last couple of hours and give special thanks to our thinner record spinner. Hello, I'm Mr. Orne, and you're with Boom.

Now that was Joni Mitchell's only ever top 10 hit. And the twist there is that the drummer on that track, the one that she's singing about falling for, actually became her real life boyfriend during the recording. So the actual song was kind of writing itself into existence as it was being made. Kind of weird, but wonderful. Joni Mitchell and Help Me, and Bob Seger and the Silver Bullet Band. And a song about getting older and kind of persevering through the headwinds. Proper heartland rock. Bob Seger and the Silver Bullet Band standing tall against the wind. Now, here's a song that was written by a 14-year-old Louisianan who sent a demo tape to Chess Records, and they signed him without ever laying eyes on him, assuming from his voice that he was black. Now, when Phil Chess, the owner of Chess Records, met Bobby Charles off the plane, he did a genuine double take, saying, "You can't be Bobby, can you?"

0: two Bobs there, Dylan there, with the gorgeous I Want You, and Bobby Charles. 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
8: 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The town Penabon Darogwr enjoys beautiful surf-ready beaches and some of the tallest dunes in Europe, where Lawrence of Arabia was filmed. With ancient woodland

London land and possibly the oldest pub in Wales. Jean Ferguson, Marina from Last of the Summer Wine, lived here. 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

Shut Up and Kiss Me, okay? Mary Chapin Carpenter and Mama's Got a Squeeze Box, Daddy Don't Sleep at Night. Good afternoon. It's Thursday. The other day on the show, I mentioned that Mrs. Orne and I, here at Round the Horns, we were clearing out some kitchen cupboards at the weekend, and we came across some medicaments that were ancient and had gone out of date like decades ago. So I mentioned this, and this provoked quite a few emails, and it seems that Mrs. Orne and I are not the only ones who hoard medicaments and vitamins and supplements long after they're used by date. So this has kind of started a bit of a contest for people who have kept stuff for the longest time. And I mentioned that we had some Tiger Balm that was 10 years old. But here's an email from Susan Lee. Susan Lee, who's actually quite close. You're quite close to us, Susan, in Edgware. Susan Lee in Edgware says, "Hello, Nikki. I just heard your story about the Tiger Balm. I can beat that," says Susan. "I have some Tiger Balm in the drawer, which we bought on our honeymoon almost 40 years ago. I used it the other day on a burned thumb, and it did soothe, and I'm alive. So, 40-year-old Tiger Balm for Susan Lee in Edgware. Susan, unless anyone else can claim something older, Susan Lee, you win."

0: He is a truly remarkable individual, with music of his mind there. Stevie Wonder and Pastime Paradise. Now, Stevie Wonder, he wrote and produced tracks for Minnie Riperton, and she sang backing vocals in his touring band, Wonderlove. She also sings backing vocals on the next track.
1: 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That's the fourth time this month. You can wave his future career goodbye. If you don't do it for you, do it for your wife and little Freddy.
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Talk Talk, It's My Life, and Fontella Bass, but they're still gorgeous, Rescue Me. We're Boom, and we've teamed up with the Whitby 60s Spectacular, which returns this September. It's a fantastic weekend, packed with the biggest hits of the 60s on the stunning North Yorkshire coast. Headlining this year, Paul Jones and the Manfreds, alongside the Dreamers, Union Gap, the Tornadoes, and the Foremost. There's also tributes to some of the other bands from the 60s that we know and love. It's at the Whitby Pavilion on Friday the 18th of September to Sunday the 20th. 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

0: 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And from the beautiful Florida Keys to the somewhat less beautiful Canvey Island in Essex with Dr. Feelgood.
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3: Good afternoon, it's my choir. 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Good Night, Mr. Tom is being performed at the Mynack Theatre, Cornwall from the 17th of August. 80s anthems featuring Tears for Fears and In Excess tributes, Close to Tears and In Excess GB is live at Shrewsbury's Butter Market on August the 14th.
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6: Summer 1976.
7: Temperatures reached 35.9 degrees and there's been no rain. Former Postmaster General John Stonehouse. Ford has today launched the Fiesta. David Steele has been elected leader. The Rolling Stones were on stage today at Nebworth.
6: 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We're here because you were there.

gloriously spiky, isn't it? Dr. Feelgood and Roxette. So this next track, to take us to the 5 o'clock news, is about the breakdown of Paul Simon's first marriage. It was written, though, right around the same year that he married Carrie Fisher, after proposing in Greece and honeymooning on the Nile. The marriage lasted less than a year.

0: From the Sky News Centre at 5, rail commuters in northwest England face a miserable night getting home as a power failure has brought trains in the region to a standstill. Intercity operators Avanti West Coast and TransPennine Express are among six companies affected. Northern's also telling passengers not to travel. The Telegraph's correspondent Simon Calder says the disruption's having a wider impact.
1: Well, I'm just looking, for instance, at the Manchester Piccadilly Arrivals Board. Cancelled trains from Glasgow, from York, from Norwich, from Manchester Airport, of course, difficult if you're trying to get a plane, and from London, Euston.
0: Well, National Rail warns disruption could last until the end of the day. The Football Association has sent a letter to FIFA withdrawing its support for Gianni Infantino's re-election as president. Earlier, Europe's governing body said Infantino's apology over plans to sell off the World Cup changes nothing, and it's continuing to threaten a boycott. Jim Boyce, former president of the FA in Northern Ireland, says FIFA holds a lot of power.
2: If UEFA stick to what they're saying, and if the European countries back UEFA in that, quite honestly, it won't work. Because, as I say to you, FIFA competitions without European teams in it, to me, is impossible.
0: A farmer's been sentenced to a minimum of 35 years in prison for murdering his lodger and hiding his body in a barrel. 73-year-old Christopher Wright shot dead Richard Dyson in Barnsley in 2019. Former reality TV star Stephen Bear's been jailed for 16 months for breaking a restraining order put in place to protect a former partner. He posted about the case involving Georgia Harrison. EasyJet's agreed to a £5.7 billion takeover by the private equity firm Apollo. The US investor also runs Wagamama's owner, and the health secretary's urging NHS bosses to prepare for future heat waves in the same way as winter flu. Yvette Cooper also wants to see people check on elderly and vulnerable family and friends. That's the latest. I'm Cam Hall.
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4: It's a mostly dry evening with lengthy clear skies. Showers continuing across the northwest of the UK with longer spells of rain heading eastwards across Scotland. Lows of 10 degrees Celsius.
5: 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Nicky, Nicky, Nicky, Nicky, Nicky, Nicky, Nicky, Nicky, Nicky, Nicky, Nicky, Nicky, Nicky, Nicky, Nicky, Nicky, Nicky, Nicky, Nicky, Nicky, Nicky, Nicky, Nicky, Nicky, Nicky, Nicky, Nicky, Nicky, Nicky, Nicky, Nicky, Nicky, Nicky, Nicky, Nicky, Nicky, Nicky, Nicky, Nicky, Nicky, Nicky, Nicky, Nicky, Nicky, Nicky, Nicky, Nicky, Nicky, Nicky, Nicky

There's Tina Turner singing about her own character. She played the villain, Auntie Entity, in Mad Max Beyond the Thunderdome, and that was written as her theme tune. Now, decades later, you might remember Seal performed a completely rewritten version for an Easter special on American TV, and the Thunderdome references were swapped out for Pontius Pilate sentencing Jesus, which is not a sentence I ever expected to say on the show.

0: Madeleine Peyroux and her take on Summer Wind. She actually grew up in Sinatra's own patch of Brooklyn, and she was famously modest about covering his song. She said, "It still belongs to Sinatra, but I don't like to give him the last word on jazz vocals." Madeleine Peyroux, Summer Wind. And Brian Ferry, This Is Tomorrow.
1: 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The 60s. Enjoy two whole hours of hits and surprises from that colourful decade.
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1: 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At 8. On Boom.
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They out boogied everyone. Status Quo, Rock and Roll, and Dandy Livingston, a message to you, Rudy. We went for a walk with a couple of our oldest friends and their dog yesterday, and ours. And we walked through the woods and up to the pub last night. And as we were getting into the woods, my friend Lionel, who I've known for like donkey's years, he said to me, "I'm in a very bad mood." Which is good, of course, that he could say that. And I said, "Lionel, why, you know, specifically are you in a bad mood?" Because you don't know Lionel, but he is actually by nature a bit of a grumpy old man. Anyway, he said he needed to get in touch with his bank, the Royal Bank of Scotland. And he hung on the phone for ages and didn't get through. So he thought, "I know, I'll go through the digital chat thing, you know, the text chat." And so he typed in all the stuff that he needed to. And the robot came back and said, "Thank you for all that. We'll be with you shortly." Shortly turned out to be 30 minutes. And he was getting more and more frustrated. So waiting for a response, he typed in, "Are you still there? And how long will I have to wait?" Within seconds, the Royal Bank of Scotland robot replied, "Yes, I'm still here. And it will be approximately 78 minutes before we can reply."

0: Everybody loves Paul Carrack, as they should, because he's a lovely geezer. Paul Carrack, that's how I got to Memphis. And so to today's Perfect Ten, and I can guarantee that I have never, ever played this artist, ever before, on any radio station. It's been chosen by Grania McNulty in Wexford in Ireland. Grania, thank you for choosing this, and this will be historic for me. First time I've ever played Tina Marie. The track is Portuguese Love, and Grania says, "This is one of my perfect 10 songs because it is dramatic, like a mini symphony, beautifully produced, sung, and played by true musicians. It's also very evocative in that you can picture yourself there, as I did," says Grania, "when I first heard it in my very late teens."
1: Hey, baby, how you doing? Wow, it's really been a long time, you know?

0: Tina Marie and Portuguese Love. That's today's Perfect 10.
1: Now 124. The biggest stars, Bruno Mars, Alex Warren, Miles Smith and the Rolling Stones. Huge hits from Olivia Rodrigo, Ariana Grande and Sienna Spyro. Now 124. Now that's what I call music.
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Now, somewhat unlike his old flatmate, David Bowie, Mark Bolan was actually quite happy to freely admit where he lifted ideas from. Bolan always said that he lifted that straight from Howlin' Wolf. And by the way, that stomping percussion at the very start, that wasn't planned at all. It was just Bolan jumping around excitedly while there was a technical problem in the control room and the mic picked up, Mark Bolan bouncing up and down. And the producer decided wisely to keep it. And it was Manfred Mann with their last single before it all went pear-shaped, Ragamuffin Man. So, Thursday afternoon from Boom, and tonight at 9 o'clock, the famous sports broadcaster Gary Richardson joins our glorious leader Phil Riley for our programme Choices.

0: Barclay James Harvest, who were dubbed by one music journalist as the poor man's Moody Blues. And that really hurt them. So they then wrote a song that deliberately apes Nights in White Satin almost note for note as a cheeky comeback. And it became one of their biggest.
1: Oh, isn't it the best feeling when you've come home after a long day, you've kicked off your shoes and you're headed to the kitchen where you just know there are some of those delicious Cadbury Dairy Milk ice creams. 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

Nothing can tear me away from my God. Sweet Jane is next. I'm Mr. Orn. Thanks for listening. Have a lovely evening and keep booming.

Sandy Shaw, always something there to remind me and the Fortunes. You've got your troubles, I've got mine, but we'll forget about them for the next 2 hours. I'm Jane Markham, here with you on Boom until 8 o'clock. Big thanks to Nicky Orne for the last two.

0: One ticket, please. Well, almost everybody's here. Hey, what's going on, man?
1: Yeah. She's at home.
0: Yeah, she

Let the music play from Barry White with the Kinks before that and Come Dancing. Well, everything will be coming up roses, not a million miles away from me here in Somerset tomorrow, because it is the first day of Taunton Flower Show, the oldest flower show in the country. Eat your heart out, Chelsea. It was first held way back in 1831, so only a few years off its bicentenary. But I don't know how those competing for the trophies will have been coping with the weather this summer, particularly in the flower and veg sections. And that's before we get to the floral arts, the jam making, the crafts, the painting and the photographic sections. Quite the showcase for some great West Country growing and artistic talent. To my shame, I've never been before, but I'm inspired now, having looked at their website. Watch this space.

0: Labby Siffre's Crying, Laughing, Loving, Lying. And before that, The Flamingos and I Only Have Eyes for You. There are just a handful or so of artists that you can identify by a single name, and the artist we'll hear next is one of them. We'll hear a song from Dusty in just a moment.
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8: 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The first STD phone call was made from Nottingham Council House in 1962. And 10 years later, the Uni of Nottingham staged the first gig by Paul McCartney and Wings.

first road to be laid with tarmac was in Nottingham. And Ken Dodd made his first ever pro performance here. 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

0: Stepping Out with Joe Jackson and Dusty Springfield before that in the middle of nowhere. Well, you're not in the middle of nowhere, you're listening to Boom Radio and it's just gone 6:30.
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2: Hello, I'm Cam Hall with the latest business stories from Sky News. In the city, the FTSE's closed down 20 points at 10,867. EasyJet's agreed to a £5.7 billion takeover by the private equity firm Apollo. The US investor won a bidding war after rival Castlelake withdrew ahead of tomorrow's takeover deadline. Apollo will pay £7.15 a share for the airline. British officials say they won't intervene in Paramount's proposed £81 billion takeover of Warner Brothers Discovery. The company, which beat Netflix in the bidding, has agreed to legally binding commitments on editorial independence and investment in UK broadcasting. The merger still faces legal challenges in the United States before it can be completed. Drinks manufacturer Diageo is promising to cut costs by £743 million as part of a major overhaul. New boss Dave Lewis says the firm, which makes Guinness, has hard work ahead to turn around weaker profits over the last year. And the publisher behind Time Out magazine plans to open a food market in the UK after a number of failed attempts. They've secured a deal to open a 14th global site, which will accommodate 15 bars and restaurants overlooking Piccadilly Gardens in 2028.
3: Showers continuing across the northwest, with longer spells of rain spreading across the north of Scotland. Dry elsewhere though, but a chilly night to come with lows of around 10 degrees Celsius.

redolent of the 1970s, 1978 to be precise, Exile and Kiss You All Over. Here are OMD.

0: Orchestral Manoeuvres in the Dark, who blazed the trail for synth pop. Andy McCluskey and Paul Humphreys being described as the original synth pop duo. Some even called them the Lennon and McCartney of synth pop. That was Sailing on the Seven Seas.
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Jerry and the Pacemakers, How Do You Do It? Followed by that, Smokey and Something's Been Making Me Blue, from bang in the middle of the 1970s. And if you love the 70s, make sure you join us here on Boom for Simon's 70s. 2 hours of music from that decade, this Saturday at midday, with Simon Bates, no less. 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

0: And that's new from Grace Kennedy, called Strong. And if you're thinking, Grace Kennedy, I know that name. She rose to fame in the 1980s with a BAFTA award-winning BBC TV show, having started off winning Opportunity Knocks.
1: 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The biggest stars, Bruno Mars, Alex Warren, Miles Smith and the Rolling Stones. Huge hits from Olivia Rodrigo, Ariana Grande, and Sienna Spiro. Now 124. Now that's what I call music.
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0: Welcome to the House of Fun from Madness, preceded by Gilbert O'Sullivan and Get Down. The news is next after this from the Essex.
1: My friends are-

The Beatles on their magical mystery tour. Hello, I'm Jane Markham. Dr. Nick is here later and will explain why I will be standing up and having a little walk round during this next track. Nick's here at 7:30.

Everybody Needs Love from The Temptations and Blondie's Picture This before that. Well, picture this. Before this evening's great singer-songwriter was 19, he'd been caught riding in stolen cars twice. This was in the United States. And he was given the choice by the authorities, prison or join the army. He chose the army and after 8 weeks basic training was assigned to the 101st Airborne Division. And he didn't enjoy the experience. His letters home talk of nothing but physical training and harassment. Then you go to jump school. You get hell. He had left his guitar with his girlfriend and he asked his father to send it to him as soon as possible. I really need it now. And he became obsessed by it. A fellow serviceman, Billy Cox, heard him play and described his technique at the time as a combination of John Lee Hooker and Beethoven. Who could this guitar maestro be? Tell you after this.

Yep. Simple as that from Huey Lewis and the News. And this evening's great singer-songwriter is Jimi Hendrix.

This evening's great singer-songwriter could only be Jimi Hendrix and Little Wing, featuring guitar, bass, drums and Glockenspiel, an unlikely instrument you might think for

0: America's best.
1: Yeah, you're okay.
0: Five stars, the best Spider-Man movie in decades.
1: No way, that's crazy.
0: Thrilling, stunning, and spectacular.
1: Woo!
0: Spider-Man, Brand New Day, in cinemas everywhere, now.
1: God, that's cool.
2: 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The home of Slade and also Mensa, Wolverhampton was the first place in the world to have a road junction controlled by traffic lights. Coal and iron ore made the city rich in Victorian times, and it was once the third largest source of bicycles in the UK, with more than 200 manufacturers. Boom Radio, across the UK, including Wolverhampton.

0: Judy in disguise with glasses. Don't forget the glasses. That was John Fred and his Playboy Band with the Carpenters before that. And there's a kind of hush. And I don't know whether that's because we're joined by Dr. Nick Kendrew for our Thursday evening consultation. And Nick, I said earlier that you would explain why I had got up and walked around a bit earlier this hour. It's some research you've picked up, I think, from The Guardian.
1: You say the headline, yes, in The Guardian is sitting for more than 30 minutes at a time is linked to higher risk of cancer death. Now, that is quite a shocking headline. So again, it kind of piqued my interest. So I thought I'd look a little bit further into it. And this is a study, and researchers have tracked more than 90,000 people for over a decade. And they found that sitting or lying down whilst awake, so it's important bit is whilst awake, for more than 30 minutes in one period each day was associated with an increased risk of cancer death. The risk increases for every additional hour of continuous inactivity, the finding suggests. But don't worry. There is good news coming, because if we get up every half an hour, even for a short walk around the living room or doing some kind of gentle activity, then that is protective. And gentle activity would include things like washing up or ironing. Basically, replacing the long spells of inactivity with movement reduces the risk. And the actual figures for this bit, so if you substitute 1 hour of sedentary behaviour each day with a light physical activity like ironing and washing up, and then that's associated with a 12% lower risk of cancer death. And then the important thing to say, and we talked about studies before, you know, dramatic headline, yes, it gets people to read it. There are limitations to this research. The main limitation is that it was statistical analysis of an observational study. So as we've talked about before, those kind of studies, they can't prove causation. So this is an association. But equally, you know, getting up every half an hour just to walk around the room for a little bit, often they're talked about as being exercise snacks or movement snacks. Doing that is great. And that's why I often, when I'm doing a surgery, I will get up, I'll walk to the waiting room and call my patient in just so that I'm getting some steps in. Not because of this study, I was doing it anyway, but it's nice to know that there's some method in my madness as well.
0: That's great.

Whitney Houston, so emotional. And my thanks to Dr. Nick Kendrew, as ever, for joining us and for his advice. If you've just missed that, if you ever miss anything he says, then all his advice is on the Boom website, which you can find at boomradio.co.uk. And all you need to do is to scroll down until you see Boom Talk. Click on that and Bob's your uncle, or Nick, as the case may be.

0: The man they called the genius, Ray Charles, and baby, don't you cry. And from the man they called the genius to the man they called the king. We'll hear from him next.
1: 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That's the fourth time this month. You can wave his future career goodbye. If you don't do it for you, do it for your wife and little Freddy.
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Chucky's in Love from Ricky Lee Jones with Elvis Presley, The King, before that, and Good Luck Charm. On Choices tonight, Phil Riley will be in conversation with sports broadcaster extraordinaire Gary Richardson, who you may have heard very recently on our Boom 66 pop-up radio station. Many moons ago, Gary and I both worked a broadcasting house in London. I was a newsreader at Newsbeat, and diagonally across the corridor were the Today programme offices, and Gary was very much in his pomp as a sports broadcaster on the programme then, and we would occasionally bump into each other in the corridor. I also happen to know that Gary is good mates with David Hamilton, and I suspect that their sense of humour match perfectly. Get them together and a good time will be had by all, as indeed you will have listening to Gary Richardson in conversation with our own Phil Riley, talking about his life and playing some of his favourite tunes on Choices tonight at 9.

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1: This is an Aero. And this is the sound of its minty bubbles. Conjuring melt in your mouth. Pure, bubbly joy. Melt into the moment with Aero's delicious peppermint bubbles. Aero, feel the bubbles melt.
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3: Good evening, I'm Mike Wire. From teenage East End dock pubs to leading his rhythm and blues orchestra, Jules Holland plays Port Merion Festival on the 29th of August. The Beatles Dub Club will be at the Indie Food Festival in Hereford on the 30th of August at The Yard, Aubrey Street in the city. Dean Friedman's three-day songfest at Rugby's Draycott Hotel features Kiki D, Carmelo Lugeri, Richard Digents and many more over the August bank holiday.
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Dan Seals and Bop with Rose Royce's Car Wash before that, and that is it from me for this evening. I'm Jane Markham, back on Monday at 6 o'clock. Tomorrow at 6, it's Steve England in the chair. Hope you can join him then. See you Monday, and here are Cupid's Inspiration and My World to take us to the news.

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3: Boom Radio, High Street History. Littlewoods expanded into retail in 1930. It had started in Liverpool in 1923 as a football pulls business by the Moores brothers. A mail order catalogue was launched and then a chain of department stores, with the first in Blackpool in 1937. The stores closed in the war but expanded quickly afterwards as the retailing revolution began. In later years, the stores began to close and the brand was retired in 2018. High Street History.

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You're with The Easy Hour here on Boom Radio. And if you're enjoying the music tonight, do try our sister station, Boom Light. 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

0: From the Sky News Centre at 9, rail passengers have been left stranded or looking for other ways home after major disruption to trains across northwest England. Network Rail's blamed a power outage that caused a signal failure in Manchester this afternoon. Local and intercity services, including to and from London, have been delayed or cancelled. These passengers at Manchester's Piccadilly station had to rethink their journeys.
1: Everyone was lovely, to be fair, and it was nobody's fault.
2: So I imagine getting out of Manchester's probably not that quick. On my bus.
3: Rail's not the best at the best times, this definitely doesn't help, but I mean, it does sound like a unique situation, so I won't hold it against them too much.
0: A European boycott of the next World Cup is still on after the continent's governing body said an apology over plans to sell stakes in the tournament changes nothing. England's Football Association has written to Gianni Infantino to withdraw support for his re-election as president. A farmer who shot dead his lodger and stored his body in a cement-filled barrel has been told he'll likely die in prison. Christopher Wright, who's 73, hid Richard Dyson for 6 years after murdering him in Barnsley in 2019. NHS bosses are being urged to prepare for regular summer heat waves in the same way they plan for winter conditions. The Health Secretary says there's been a spike in admissions, something usually seen during flu season. Dr. Hilary Williams is from the Royal College of Physicians.
4: Last year, 57% said that they didn't feel the NHS was prepared. During this last month, people have done everything they can to adjust patients' medication, you know, do more telephone appointments, look at cooling systems where possible. But we started, I think, pretty unprepared.
0: Reform UK's announced plans, it says, will help reclaim the UK's high streets if it wins power. It'll restrict vape shop licences so there's no more than 1,000. And James Trafford has become the most expensive British goalkeeper after leaving boyhood club Manchester City to join Leeds. The deal could be worth up to £45 million. That's the latest. I'm Cam Hall.
5: Have you noticed the way fans shout at football matches?
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7: Showers continuing across the northwest, with longer spells of rain spreading across the north of Scotland. Dry elsewhere though, but a chilly night to come with lows of around 10 degrees Celsius.
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9: His voice is known to millions. In his journalistic career, he has broken some of the world's biggest sport stories, and he's met some of the globe's most famous people. 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
10: Phil, thank you so much for having me on. I'm thrilled to bits to be involved in a music programme like this.
9: Yeah, I know, yes. You're known to millions of us as the voice of sport on Radio 4, the breakfast show there, the Today programme. But like many Boom Radio listeners, you're having to come to terms with retirement. How's that going?
10: Well, the first thing is to say that for over 40 years of my life, I set my alarm clock for 2:45 in the morning.
9: And are you still doing that? Are you still waking up that early?
10: And the thing was, the alarm clock never woke me up because invariably I woke up at least 90 minutes or 2 hours before. You know what it's like doing a breakfast programme. Yeah. But over the last few weeks, I've been getting towards 5 a.m. and 5:30, which is a major achievement. So into the new year, which is not so far away now, I'm hoping that, you know, I'll get to 7 o'clock. But it's an extraordinary time to wake up. But you know, broadcasting on radio, you can never ever be late. So hence the sort of waking up so early.
9: And it must be genuinely a wrench for you thinking that you're not getting up to go and tell the world about the big sport stories of the day.
10: The thing about it was, I joined the BBC on the 9th of September 1974 as a junior researcher. Now, that was glamorous because I was a tea boy. Make no mistake, I made the tea in the morning and the tea in the afternoon. But what I wanted to do was finish on the 9th of September 2024, which was precisely 50 years to the day that I started. Now, that will mean nothing to anybody in the world, and nor should it. But to me, that was what I wanted to do. And you cannot go on forever.
9: But and great to be able to say, I've done the 50 years and put that tick in the box. Fantastic. Now, let's pause for some music and let's go for the first record you ever bought, which is by, well, by the Governor, isn't it?
10: Frank Sinatra, and I was extremely lucky. I actually saw him perform three times at the Royal Albert Hall, and I will never forget it because he came on stage and I was fairly close to the front, and he walked on and he got a standing ovation for 7 minutes. And when everybody finally sat down, he said, I can't follow that. And he walked off, and it was a great opening line. My dad ran a dance band, and in the 1960s and 70s, the band would come round to our house and rehearse twice a week. There was lovely singers, and I used to hear them singing Fly Me to the Moon and You Make Me Feel So Young. And so by the age of 7 or 8, I knew the lyrics to all these great standards. And my mum would say at 8:30, time for bed, I would go upstairs. I could still obviously hear the music, and I knew all the lyrics. Listening to the band and listening to the singers in the band singing those standards, I loved the music. The first record I ever bought was a Frank Sinatra record. I bought it when I was 14 years old, and it was at a time when you went into record shops and they put you into the little sound booth. And of course, I knew I was going to buy it. But do you know, Phil, when I was walking home, I met two of my mates, and in the carrier bag, it was obvious what I had. And they said, oh, Richardson, what you bought? And I said, oh, an LP. What is it? And I said, well, it's Frank Sinatra. Frank Sinatra? And I said, yeah, it's my dad's birthday. I said, I've bought it for him. Of course, it was for me. But that track in the wee small hours of the morning, just brilliant.

0: Frank Sinatra, in the wee small hours of the morning, the first record or a track from the first album ever bought by this week's guest on Choices, who is journalist and broadcaster Gary Richardson. Gary, you brought up, I think, in Newbury, so you were pretty good at sport as a kid, and I think you actually had a trial for Southampton for their football team. Did that go well?
1: It didn't go well, and I sort of found out after 8 minutes I wasn't going to make it as a professional footballer. I mean, well, I gave a penalty away, so my confidence was sapped, and I knew it wasn't going to happen. Yeah, like a lot of kids, I had trials at Southampton and Reading, but I didn't make it. But I had this huge love for radio, and I'm sure, like you, you know, in the 1960s, I was listening to things like Family Favourites and Sing Something Simple. And I used to make pretend radio programmes in my bedroom with a Garrard tape recorder and a Brenel record player. And I used to pretend to be a DJ. And I just loved doing it. And I used to make up dedications and read them out. I used to read the weather forecast. And I absolutely loved radio. And it was all from listening to those programmes. And as I say, you remember, Phil, Clitheroe Kids, Sunday Lunchtimes, yeah. And then Sing Something Simple with Cliff Adams and the Adam Singers came on, yep, much later. And so that was the fascination for me. But of course, I was a million miles away from getting a job, because at the time, my dad also ran a building company. And I was doing an electrical apprenticeship with him, with a view to going into the business.
0: But you had a big break, didn't you, with Radio 2 and Tony Brandon? Tell us about that.
1: I did. It was a sliding doors moment. I went to an exhibition in London. It was called the Audio Fair. And it was at Olympia, where they used to have the boat show and the Ideal Home exhibition. And it was an exhibition for manufacturers of record players and tape recorders. So manufacturers like Pioneer, Sony, Sanyo, and they had all their new products, cassette decks, as they were in those days. And I went because I knew the BBC were going to do a live program, and it was the Tea Time show, and it was the Tony Brandon show on Radio 2. And I got there, and it was like the old days of radio road shows all over the country that were very popular in the 60s and 70s. Tony was on at 5 o'clock. And around four, he did a demonstration over the PA system. He played a few records, played a few jingles, and 200 or 300 people gathered. And he suddenly said, if there's anybody out there that thinks they can be a broadcaster, come in and have a go. And I thought, I'll do it. And then I thought, hang on a minute, you've never done anything like this. I was 17 now. I sounded like one of the Wurzels. You remember the Wurzels that had,
0: I do, yeah, yeah.
1: You would play them occasionally on boom radio, I'm sure. I can't go in with my accent. And then I thought, you never know, what might this lead to? And I went in and I introduced two records. And at the end, the producer said to me, here's my phone number. If you are ever in London, ring me up and I'll show you around Broadcasting House. This was on Friday at 4:20. I rang him on the Monday morning. 4 days later, he showed me around Broadcasting House, and he said, if you want a job at the BBC, write to the appointments department, because once you're in through the door, we can train you to be a cameraman, a lighting director, a makeup artist, an accountant. And that was what I did. And my first job was at the BBC Archives as the tea boy.
0: Fantastic. Well, look, let's pause for a tune, and we're going to play something that I would think people of our generation might remember, which is Tony Brandon's theme tune. Do you want to tell us about this?
1: Whenever I hear it and I put it on and I listen, and Tony's a great mate. I know he'll be listening now with his wife, Pil. It's by James Last. It's called Happy Music. And it was in the days when radio programmes and all the presenters had signature tunes. And this is a lovely one.

0: Happy Music, the James Last Orchestra, which was the theme tune for Tony Brendan, who was a part of the big break that our guest on Choices this week got. He is journalist and broadcaster Gary Richardson, and we'll be talking about his time at the BBC next.
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0: His voice known to millions, and in his journalistic career, he's broken some of the world's biggest sports stories and met some of the world's most famous people. I'm Phil Riley, and this week on Boom Radio, these are the choices of journalist and broadcaster Gary Richardson. Gary, you told us about getting into the BBC and getting that big break. The big on-air break probably came after local radio when you got your chance on the Today Show, which was, almost 45 years ago, wasn't it?
7: It was. And it all happened extremely quickly. You know, I mentioned, you know, my job at the archives. I literally was the tea boy. But the wonderful thing about the archives, I learned so much about the BBC and research. And what was fantastic, they had all the personal files of people like Morecambe and Wise, Kenneth Williams, Arthur Askey. And it was handwritten letters from those people before they got their jobs. And they inspired me because very often, and it happened with Morecambe and Wise, it happened with Tommy Cooper, they would go for auditions and they were often sort of turned down, but they plugged away. And that was what inspired me. You imagine reading a letter from Morecambe and Wise in 1948, handwritten. It was wonderful. And I auditioned for BBC local radio. I got turned down. They said my voice wasn't suitable, but I plugged away. And then I got a job in local radio and then national radio. And I started doing the Today programme on Radio 4 with people like the great Brian Redhead and John Timpson.
0: Yeah, I was going to say, who were the people, the stars of the show at that time? They were Redhead and Timpson, weren't they? Yeah.
7: They were Redhead and Timpson, and they were just wonderful broadcasters, and I learned so much for them. They reminded me of the two guys in the Muppets sitting in the box. Yes. You remember Waldorf and Stadler?
0: I was going to say Redhead was supposed to be a bit of a brusque sort of character, wasn't he?
7: He was very, very brusque. And on air, occasionally he would say what he thought. With guests, you always knew whether he liked them because he would always say, if he thought a guest had done okay or he liked them, he would always say, and he'd put his hand up, he would say, thank you very much, you must come again. And obviously, if he didn't care for them, he would just literally turn to John Timpson and he would say, John, what's the next item? Do you know what I mean? And it was one of that, you knew where you stood with them, but they were great broadcasters.

0: but never comes late. She never bothers with people she hates. That's why the lady is a tramp.
1: Nice game. With
0: Barry. I hate it when he's having fun.
1: Won't go to Harlem, dressed up in a lot of.

0: believe Jerry Falwell is a friend of mine. That's why the lady is a tramp. She loves the free,
1: free,
0: fresh,
1: fresh
0: wind in the face.
1: Yeah.
0: Diamonds and lace.
1: Yeah.
0: She's flat.

0: That's Buddy Greco, The Lady is a Tramp, but also appearing on that, Sammy Davis, Frank Sinatra, having a great time, weren't they?
1: Oh, it was astonishing. And, you know, I went to his house to record it, and he told me so many anecdotes. He got his photograph album, and I would urge everyone listening tonight, Google Buddy Greco and Marilyn Monroe. He said, Gary, what do you think of this picture? And I said, Buddy, Marilyn Monroe. And he said, it's a happy photograph and a sad photograph because it was the last photograph ever taken of Marilyn Monroe. 5 days later, she passed away.
0: Oh, wow.
1: But they used to go away for weekends, Sinatra, Sammy Davis, to a lodge in Nevada. The Rat Pack were there, and it was astonishing.
0: There's some great pictures of you over the years. There's a fantastic picture of you with George Best and Dennis Law. Who would you rank up there as the most iconic, best sports people you've ever met, Gary?
1: Oh, well, the very best. There have been so many. I mean, sadly, I interviewed Muhammad Ali. It was a 15-minute interview. It was done over the phone. I say sadly, it was the saddest interview that I ever did because we were unable to broadcast hardly any of it. It was when he became very, very unwell. George Best and Dennis Law, I was extremely fortunate to work with them. I went to South Africa and we did a tour. But it was in a time where we had great access. And many of my colleagues that worked in that era will tell you, you were able to ring people direct. You got to know them. So, you know, Jimmy Greaves, Bobby Charlton, Dennis Law, you'd leave a message on their home phone number and they would ring you back. Now, very, very hard. Everything's done through a press officer. And you can't have those relationships.
0: Yeah. And what about Cluffy? I mean, there's an enduring affection, I think, that we all have for Brian. You must have the same.
1: I was so lucky. I worked in Nottingham for 6 months. And really, he was the first famous sports star stroke manager that I interviewed. And I attended a press conference. And I went up to him afterwards and I said, Mr. Clough, working for Radio Nottingham, would you do an interview? And he said... Young man, he said, thanks for asking, but no thanks. There are too many football reporters here today and you're one of them. And I was actually relieved. And then he looked and he said, I've never done one with you, have I? And I said, no. He said, come into my office. And we went in and I picked up the microphone on the tape recorder. He said, what are you doing? And I said, about to record the interview, Mr. Clough. And he said, I want a cup of tea before... we do the interview. Do you want one? And I said, no, we'll just do the interview. He said, I want a cup of tea. Do you want one? And I said, yes. He said, good. Now,

0: to this day, I do not know whether Brian Clough made the tea, but he came back 4 minutes later, tray, biscuits and milk, and he was relaxing me. Where are you from? Who do you support? Because he knew I was nervous. And I looked down, Phil, and there was no sugar on the tray. And I took sugar at the time, and he suddenly looked down. He said, young man, he said, I've just realised there's no sugar. Do you take sugar? And I said, no, Mr. Clough, I don't. He said, you do, don't you? And I said, yeah. He said, I'll go and get some. Now, he actually used another word there. And off he went. And I thought, I can't believe it. But credit to Brian Clough. There he was, this feisty manager, knowing a young reporter that was new to the business, and he relaxed me. And it's one of my fondest memories.
1: Great, great story. Now, let's play another song. And you picked Arthur's Theme by Christopher Cross, and there's a bit of, you're a bit of a softy here. This is a bit of a romantic song, isn't it?
0: It is. I met my wife, Judith, and we went on our very first day. We went to a place called the Chicago Pizza Pie Factory in Hanover Square in London, and I parked the car just off the square, and I'd lined up on the cassette deck Arthur's Theme by Christopher Cross, and there is, I won't say what it is, the opening line, but I'd lined it all up to come in. And as we're driving up sort of Regent Street, she just sort of talked, oh, that was a nice pizza. Oh, just if we turn left here, we go past Madame Two Swords. And of course, I'd started the music and she wasn't listening to any of it. And it went all the way through. And I don't think she heard a word. And I've teased her ever since. My sort of idea of being the great romantic went completely out of the window. But it's a lovely track by Christopher Cross. Once in-

0: Arthur's Theme by Christopher Cross. That's a song picked by the romantic side of our guest on Choices this week, who is journalist and broadcaster Gary Richardson. Gary, you've mentioned Muhammad Ali, but somebody else unbelievably famous who you've met was Nelson Mandela. Tell us that story.
1: I was very privileged to attend a boxing match, and just before it got underway, it was in Johannesburg, we were told that Nelson Mandela would be arriving, and we were told that we could literally ask a couple of questions as he filed past. It was astonishing because when he walked along, his smile was as wide as the boxing arena itself, and he just had this incredible presence. And I managed to ask a couple of questions. And I said, Mr. President, you were a boxer as a student. But probably a lot of people don't know that. And he said, I was. And I said, you were a light heavyweight. And he said, indeed. I said, were you a big puncher? And, you know, he stood side on and he suddenly started jabbing me on the shoulder. And he laughed and he said, you tell me whether I was a big puncher. And I thought to myself, my goodness, Nelson Mandela is jabbing me on the shoulder. Now, a lot of people, I'm sure, have wanted to hit me over the last 40 years. Nelson Mandela actually did, but it was a lovely moment.
0: Fantastic. Let's have another song. This is Billy Joel and Uptown Girl. Is there a reason why you picked this?
1: Billy Joel and Uptown Girl. In the old days of the 1980s, I used to do the afternoons on the BBC, and we were on with DJs like Ed Stewart and a great favourite on Boom Radio, David Hamilton, who I hear most days. And I would finish my little spots at 2:45, at 3:45, and David would always say, right, you're going to introduce the record. And this was my chance now to be the DJ. And he would start the record, and I had to try and guess what it was or voice it over. And this intro is very, very short. And if I do it absolutely right, as I stop talking, the vocals will stop.

0: Billy Joel, Uptown Girl, brilliantly introduced there by our guest on Choices this week, who is Gary Richardson. Before we go to the break, you've got a nice anecdote about David Hamilton.
1: Oh, well, it was lovely being on with David. And of course, you know, I was on with him literally 7 years after, you know, starting work at the archives. And he used to get me to do that. But on Wednesday evenings, he used to do an hour's appearance doing the disco at the Valbonne nightclub in Kingley Street. And I used to go along with two great broadcasters, Ian Dark and Mike Ingham, who worked with us at the BBC, and he would always leave our names on the door so we got in free and we didn't have to pay the £3.50 entry, which is probably what it would have been in the 1980s. But I always thank David for doing that.
0: Coming next, one of the world's most famous men and how Gary managed to persuade him to give him an interview.
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0: Gary Richardson is our guest on Choices this week. His voice known to millions, and in a journalistic career that ran almost 50 years, broken some of the world's biggest sports stories and met some of the globe's most famous people. Gary, tell us about Bill Clinton. This is probably your most famous, I think, anecdote, isn't it? Because this wraps everything up about your approach to getting the interview.
1: Undoubtedly, it's the biggest interview I've ever done because it was with Bill Clinton and it lasted for 15 minutes. And I didn't think the interview would happen. And basically, I was working for BBC television at Wimbledon. It was ladies' finals day. There was no play. So on the television, Sue Barker was showing old reruns of McEnroe and Connors. And we were looking to fill. And I noticed that Bill Clinton had arrived. And I thought, let's try and interview him. Often when celebrities in the royal box, you get a chance to do it. But I didn't think it would happen. Anyway, I quickly wrote a letter. I gave it to a Wimbledon official. I walked back to the broadcast centre thinking I would hear no more. 15 minutes later, this voice rang and he said, Gary Richardson, please. And I said, speaking. He said, it's Hamilton Smythe, Wimbledon committee member. He said, you've written to the president. I want you to come down instantly to the Royal Box. We've got 18,000 people sitting under umbrellas. He said, I'm going to give you the public address microphone and you're going to entertain them. And the editor said, and we'll show it live on the BBC television, and there's 7 million people watching. And my first thought was, why in that 15 minutes had I not bothered to make a few notes? But I didn't think it would happen. Anyway, yeah. I quickly walked down. I rang my wife. I said, look, I haven't got time to talk. Switch the telly on. Make sure the kids are watching. Ring my mum and dad. I mean, you wouldn't normally do that in broadcasting when you've done the job a while. Nobody does that, but this was different. Yeah, I met his Secret Service agents. And literally, one of them spoke into the secret microphone in his sleeve. I heard the director say, stand by. And Bill Clinton walked down the steps. He got a standing ovation from 18,000 people. And he walked up and he put his hand out and I put my hand out. He said, hi, Gary. Pleased to meet you. And I thought, my goodness, he must listen to me on the radio. But he'd used the politician's trick of finding out my name, which politicians always do. He'd mentioned my name. We did the interview. He was fantastic for 15 minutes. He answered questions on anything. Astonishingly, at the end, I thought he would get up and go, but he didn't. And he started asking me a few questions. And eventually he said, to think we're sitting here in the Royal Box. He said, so much history, so much tradition, a live TV interview. He said, would you tell me one thing? I said, yes, Mr. President. He said, how did I do? I said, you were brilliant. I thought the interview had gone all right. I phoned home. My nine-year-old at the time, Daniela, answered the phone. You know what kids are like for bringing you down to earth. She said, Dad, she said, we just saw you on the television. She said, in the Royal Box with all those people. I said, I know. I said, what did you think? She said, we're so disappointed. We thought it was going to be Robbie Williams. Do you want to speak to Mum? Kids.
0: Right, another song. Dean Friedman, Ariel, reason for this?
1: Reason for this, I've been lucky enough to see him. He comes over and he tours quite a lot. The track's Ariel. There's a lovely lyric in it. I love lyrics. And at one point he says, she would smile and I melted all over the floor. Go and see him. He's brilliant live and this is a brilliant track.

0: Ave Maria.
1: Gary Richardson, our guest on Choices This Week, journalist and broadcaster. So you've retired. You retired from being on the radio in the morning on the Today programme, but you're still very busy. And I know that you occasionally ship out with Richard Stilgo and do some performing. What, tell us about Radio Live.
2: 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Well, I'm extremely lucky to have met Richard Stilgo, I suppose, 30 years ago at a cricket match. He was playing for the Lord Taverners with Peter Skellen. And over the last 7-8 years, I devised this little radio show called Radio Live, where we talk about our radio careers and our broadcasting careers. Alistair McGowan is also in it. Fantastic impressionist. Richard's son, Joe, a brilliant musician, and Charlotte Green. And basically, we just tell stories. Richard does a wonderful thing. He does an absolutely wonderful thing where he will say to the audience, right, you will compose a song, shout out some things. And so people will shout out phone box, cruise liner, football boots, licorice all sorts, Boris Johnston. He goes off stage and 20 minutes later, he comes back and he's written a brilliant song. This is a lovely one that he wrote with Peter. It's a song about a librarian called Joyce who doesn't have a lot of luck.
3: Joyce, the librarian, strict vegetarian, 40, living with mum

0: weeks before. When George, a Rotarian, a handsome Lotharian, walked through the library door.
1: George was unmarried, and the torch that Joyce carried was burning a hole in her heart. She wanted to show him, but didn't yet know him. She didn't know where to start.
2: So with growing abhorrence, she read D.H. Lawrence to glean a few ideas.
0: Which she turned down flat, she couldn't do that, not in a million years. Joyce, the librarian, strict vegetarian, was burning with animal lust.
1: Alarming sensation, strange palpitations, a mix of delight and disgust.
2: So she busied herself rearranging a shelf to try to control her dreams.

then looked in horror, for he'd come to borrow the further joy of sex. Perhaps because latterly she

0: Richard Stilgo and Peter Skellen. Joyce, the librarian, picked by this week's guest on Choices, who is Gary Richardson. Gary, I think you've done 20,000 interviews in your time at the BBC, and you've obviously also been to probably every major sporting event in the world. Can you pick one or two of those out that were the most memorable things that you'd ever seen from a sporting perspective?
1: I was lucky, Phil, to go to 6 Olympic Games. Olympic Games are absolutely wonderful. I met some great characters. There are wonderful atmospheres. In terms of sort of very, very best events, I think probably my favourite would be when Frank Bruno won the world heavyweight boxing title against Oliver McCall. He'd had 4 attempts. He'd boxed Mike Tyson, he'd boxed Lennox Lewis, and he'd lost. He boxed Tim Witherspoon, and he'd lost. And everybody had written his career off, and he had one more throw of the dice. Frank is a great friend. He's a lovely, lovely man. He does so much for mental health these days.
0: Yeah.
1: He has had his own problems, as everyone knows. At the moment, he's very, very well. When the ring announcer said, "We come to the judges' scorecards," and then he paused and he said, "The new heavyweight champion, Frank Bruno," that was my very best moment, because I felt so pleased for Frank Bruno, a great man.
0: Now, you're still busy doing, I mean, you've got just this obviously treasure trove of anecdotes from your time at the BBC and covering all these great sports events. And you're busy getting on and off cruise ships, aren't you, doing some public speaking?
1: Yeah, very lucky. I've been very fortunate to work on the after-dinner circuit for 35 years. I say very fortunate because in the early days, it's the hardest circuit in the world. And I used to go up to the north of England, to the northern clubs, and you'd be on with another sports person and a very good comedian. And I would die a death, frankly. I didn't have, you know, lots of anecdotes in those days. And I would stand up, and after 7 minutes, the audience would be staring at me. And I'd think, oh, I know, I'll go to my funny bit now. And I do my funny bit. And that wasn't as funny as the stuff that I'd already done, which hadn't been funny at all.
0: Right.
1: But slowly but surely, you sort of try and learn. And yeah, after a good few years, you sort of think, well, I'm doing okay. And in recent years, I've been very lucky to work for a lot of the major cruise lines, which is absolutely fantastic. I mean, really brilliant, because the demographic of the audience is perfect for me. Average age, I guess, around 70. You do it in lovely theatres at 2 o'clock in the afternoon. And it's a great pleasure to do it. I absolutely love radio. Theatre, the difference is, of course, is you get an instant reaction from the audience, and you know. And if you tell them a funny story and they laugh, it's wonderful.
0: Yeah.
1: So, yeah, it's a great joy of my life.
0: Many, many boomlessers, as you know, will be planning their cruises for next year and the year after. So you might very well be lucky and find a few boomlessers in the audience with you next time you're doing one.
1: I hope so. I hope so.
0: Let's finish with your exit stage left track, Gary. What did you pick and why?
1: It's a song by the great Danny Kaye, and it's from the film The Court Jester, which first came out in 1954. And I suppose it was probably in the very early 60s. My mum and dad said, you can stay up and you can watch The Court Jester. Many of the listeners will know that Danny Kaye was absolutely fantastic at tongue twisters. There's a line in The Court Jester, a very famous film line, where he says, the chalice with the palace is the pellet with the poison, but the dragon with the crown has the brew that is true. And he repeats this 3 or 4 times. In this song that we're about to hear, it's called The Maladjusted Jester, and it's a real tongue twister. It was actually written by his wife, Sylvia Fine, and a lot of the songs that Sylvia Fine wrote had parallels with Gilbert and Sullivan. And there's a lyric in this song. It starts with him saying, when I was a lad, I was gloomy and sad. I was from the day that I was born. And he does everything at breakneck speed. Have a listen and see what you think. Are there parallels between Gilbert and Sullivan and the maladjusted jester? I think there are.
0: Well, it's been fantastic talking to you, Gary. Thank you very much indeed for your time. We're going to finish with Danny Kaye, with the very talented Danny Kaye, and the very talented Gary Richardson has been our guest on Choices this week. Gary, thank you very much indeed for your time.
1: Phil, it's been a pleasure. Thank you so much for asking me.
2: Your Majesty, I have...

0: work to get this way. When I was a lad, I was gloomy and sad as I was from the day I was born. When other lads giggled and gurgled and wiggled, I proudly was loudly forlorn. My friends and my family looked at me clammily, thought there was something amiss. When others found various antics hilarious, all I could manage was this. Oh, this. My father, he shouted, he needs to be clouded, his teeth on a wreath I'll hand him. My mother, she cried as she rushed to my side, you're a brute and you don't understand him. So they sent for a witch with a terrible twitch to ask how my future impressed her. She took one look at me and cried, he? What else could he be but a jester? A jester? A jester? A funny idea, a jester. No butcher, no baker, no candlestick maker, and me with the look of a fine undertaker impressed her as a jester? Now where could I learn any comical turn? It was not in a book on the shelf. No teacher to take me to mold me and make me a merry man, fool, or an elf. But I'm proud to recall that in no time at all, with no other recourses but my own resources, with firm application and determination, I made a fool of myself.
1: I bought a little gun, I learned to shoot. I bought a little horn, I learned to toot. And I can shoot and toot, ain't I cute?
0: I started to travel to try to unravel my mind and to find a new chance. When I got to Spain, it was suddenly plain that the field that appeared was the dance. The Spanish were clannish, but I wouldn't vanish. I learned every step they had planned. The first step of all isn't hard to recall, 'cause the first step of all is to stand and stand and stand and stand and stand and stand and... They sometimes stand this way for days. Then they get very mad at the floor and start to stamp on it. After all of my practice, the terrible fact is I made a fool of myself. I sadly decided that dancing as I did to sing was a thing that was surer. I found me a teacher, a crotchety creature who used to sing coloratura. She twisted my chin, pushed my diaphragm in with a poker, she vocalized me when she said it was best that I throw out my chest. You may gather that rather surprised me. I was on solid ground till I suddenly found that in Venice I was to appear. The gala locale was a choppy canal and me a high sea gondolier. I nervously purchased the gondola lurch before the king's palazzo as I started my song. My voice, it was strong, but my stomach, I fear, was not so. No sole mio.
1: Ooh.
0: Oh, sole. Help! When I fell overboard, how his majesty roared, and before a siesta, he made me his

Isley Brothers, This Old Heart of Mine. It might be an old one, but it's still ticking. Oh yeah, we are fit and healthy, which is wonderful at our age, isn't it? Good evening to you, moon bathers and bed warmers. It's Diana with you. Thank you very much to Phil Riley for his choices tonight with the sports broadcaster, Gary Richardson. How are you keeping tonight? Are you keeping yourself well? Are you ready for that final cryptic clue for the week?

Oh, so much good music to be heard on Boom Radio. Shalimar, A Night to Remember. And Albert Hammond, When's the Last Time You Heard Free Electric Band? Brilliant. Okay, it's time for our final cryptic clue for the week. It is a well-known female singer from the 60s. And the clue that I'm going to give you tonight for this song is this. She belted it out and it became a woman's anthem. Okay, I think this is a really easy one. She belted it out and it became a woman's anthem. Have a think about that one. If you happen to be on my Facebook page, Diana Luke Loves the 60s, then put your answer under the heading Cryptic Clue to see how you vie with all the other people on there going, yes, I know this one, and typing as fast as they can. Or you can just wait for the answer to come up around 10:30 tonight here on Boom.

Jackie Trent, where are you now, my love? It's so easy to find people nowadays, isn't it, with social media. And we also heard from the Drifters and Ruby Baby. And a great song that Van the Man did last year from his album Remembering Now is Down to Joy.

0: Van Morrison and Down to Joy. Beautiful words in that as well. Absolutely gorgeous. If you listen to them, it's just like you wake up in the morning and you feel that you've had a great dream and it's down to joy. It's like, that's a great way to start the day, isn't it? And that was recorded for the coming of age drama film Belfast, written and directed by Belfast race Kenneth Branagh. I think it is a fabulous film to watch. Really, truly remarkable film. And I didn't know initially it was Kenneth Branagh. I was like, wow, I didn't even know you were from Belfast, because he's not got quite the accent, has he? But what a brilliant film. If you get a chance to see it, I highly recommend it.
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3: 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And this is the sound of its minty bubbles. 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
5: Elstree. Elstree is around 15 miles from central London. It merges with Boreham Wood, but it's a much older settlement, with roots back to Roman times. Elstree Studios plays a huge part in the history, although actually in Boreham Wood, Simon Cowell was brought up here, and London Transport's Aldenham Works was sited on the edge of the village. Boom Radio, across the UK, including Elstree.

Genesis and Invisible Touch, and the tramps zing went the strings of my heart. Oh, it's good to hear that one again. It's time now for our Love in the 60s, three in a row. It's a female artist. She belted it out and it became a woman's anthem. And I'm dedicating it tonight to Paul Hornbogen, who's on my Facebook page, Diana Luke Loves the 60s. Paul Hornbogen, I hope I've said your name right, dedicated to you tonight.

0: Oh, you got a dance to that one, haven't you? That's our Love in the 60s, three in a row. Martha and the Vandellas, In My Lonely Room. Robert Parker, Barefootin'. And when I said she belted it out and it became a woman's anthem, it was, of course, Aretha with Respect. And they were dedicated to Paul Hornbogan tonight. Hope you did well with it, Paul.
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Force MDs. 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And then it's off to Swindon and King's Lynn, Portsmouth, Crewe, lots of different places.

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that was our Luca Love tonight. Three love songs back to back. We started off with Fleetwood Mac with Songbird. I love the Blackbird, don't you? Beautiful, beautiful sound. We also heard from the Smokey Robinson and the Miracles, More Love, and Simply Red, For Your Babies. And I got a message from Rachel in Tetbury who said, I renamed your love songs at 11 o'clock the Burst Into Tears 3. Love can be lovely, complicated, upsetting, but it can be endured through a lot of things. You can't see each other because of situations in your life, people running your life because they just don't want you to feel the happiness you should. But through it all, you know one day you will be together no matter what. Wow, there's an interesting story, I'm sure. Rachel in Tetbury, thank you for getting in touch.

0: That was a song that made absolute sense the first time I went to Ireland. Four seasons in one day. And Diana Washington, For All We Know. And this is Diana. Always great to have your company Monday to Thursday night, 10 until midnight here on Boom Radio.
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5: Boom Radio, High Street History. Midland Bank was founded in Birmingham by Charles Geach during the Industrial Revolution to serve the booming Midlands economy. It became the London City and Midland Bank and then Midland Bank in 1923. Its golden griffin logo was adopted in 65, the mythical guardian of treasure. Midland helped to pioneer free banking, abolishing charges in 84, and its name vanished from Britain's high streets in 99. High Street History.

Denise Williams, and It's Gonna Take a Miracle, and Elton John with Daniel. Just thinking of the different names that are kind of in vogue at the moment for new babies. Recently, a friend had a little baby boy, and they decided this is a name that is not used very often, Rowan. And sure enough, as soon as they decide to call this gorgeous little boy, and he is beautiful, Rowan, they suddenly saw everybody is calling their baby Rowan. How does that happen?

Alan O'Day with Angie Baby. And we also heard from the Birds, All I Really Wanna Do. Have your wanna-dos changed over the years? I do wonder. It's time now to look back in music history on this day, August the 6th. Let's go back to 1981, when Stevie Nicks released her solo debut, Belladonna, while still a member of Fleetwood Mac. The album included such hit songs as Edge of 17, Stop Dragging My Heart Around with Tom Petty, and Leather and Lace with Don Henley. That is a great album. I'm going to have to dig it out and play it again.

0: Chicago, and you're the inspiration. 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
1: Jaffa cakes are cakes, but some people still don't get it. 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

stunning voice of Roberta Flack, The First Time Ever I Saw Your Face. And Jerry Butler preceded that with Make It Easy on Yourself. And you've got a really easy Friday afternoon with Nicky Horn. 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A great lesson.

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Yeah, that's when your heart aches. Begin. Oh, you see, love is a thing that you never can share. And you know, when you bring a friend,

Randy Crawford with Rio de Janeiro Blue. Well, it's that time of night for me to hand the baton over to Derek Webster with Night Ride. Great show lined up for you. Eleanor Roosevelt is our food for thought tonight when she said, since you get more joy out of giving joy to others, you should put a good deal of thought into the happiness that you are able to give. And that's exactly what I'm going to be doing this weekend, going out kayaking with my grandson, kayaking with my daughter, and then my granddaughter's birthday is, she'll be turning 7, taking her to the deep, you know, the sea life place. Oh, I'm so excited. And it's all about the joy of giving. Don't you feel happy for it? Sleep well. Nighty night.

Temptations on the Boom Radio Night Ride. Sunshine on a rainy day, or as we do it on the Boom Radio Night Ride, moonlight on a rainy day. Welcome to the wee small hours of Friday the 7th of August. It's the weekend. The weekend starts here. And in my hand, can you guess what I've got in my hand? That is a vinyl LP that came out in 1976 and still looks and sounds good today. It's the Eagles Hotel California. And if, like me, you bought the LP back in 1976, you would have heard Hotel California, first track on side one. And the second one was this.

Elky Brooks and the Eagles, New Kid in Town on the Boom Radio Night Ride. So here we are, we have the whole night to ourselves. Do you ever get that feeling of everybody else is asleep and there's just you around? Or it seems that way anyway. We have the whole night to ourselves. Isn't it amazing? What should we do with it? We could get up to all sorts. So left in charge of the world overnight. That's what we are. And a big hello to you if you're working through the night as well. I know we have lots of listeners who are driving around. And even as I mentioned the other day, those of you who work from home as well, we'll keep you company with music through the night. This is Rod Stewart.

Rod Stewart. He loves the old song standards, doesn't he? That's a song from the 1957 musical The Music Man. Rod Stewart, Till There Was You on the Boom Radio Night Ride. I was talking to somebody the other day about how records get into the charts. The latest number one, which I can't even name and I haven't heard, broke all records, apparently, which is bizarre. This is a record that entered the charts in 2019. And it was in the charts because it was on a television commercial for a certain fast food. Becky Hill, Only You.

0: guess that'd make you go out and buy a hamburger at Christmas, wouldn't it? Becky Hill and Only You on the Boom Radio Night Ride, with records on the way from Jennifer Warnes, songs from Meatloaf, Little River Band, Gladys Knight, and we're in the charts of 1964 after this.
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5: Falkirk. A town situated in Scotland's Forth Valley, Falkirk stands at the junction of the Forth and Clyde canals. Two impressive landmarks stand close by, the Falkirk Wheel, a rotating boat lift, and the

Natalie Cole and the Searchers from 64, When You Walk in the Room. I don't know if you've noticed this if you're out walking. There's a trend now to designate a certain bench, perhaps in the park, for people to sit on if they want someone to talk to. And there's a sign on one of my favourite benches that

listeners, encourages people to sit down and start a conversation with someone they don't know. And I like to be left on my own, so now I can't sit in that chair because I'm a miserable old devil and I don't want to talk to anyone when I go out for a walk.

Jennifer Warnes with Leonard Cohen's song. First we take Manhattan, Al Martino, going out of my head here on the Boom Radio Night Ride, with a commercial message from the promoters of the Whitby 60s Spectacular. Now, if you've been to previous events, you know they're absolutely marvellous, apart from the fact that it's set in Whitby, which is a good thing in itself, on the Yorkshire coast. You get all that lovely sea air and the waft of fish and chips as well. Live music throughout the weekend. And top of the bill is none other than Paul Jones with the Manfreds. The Dreamers will be there, Union Gap, Tornadoes the Foremost, and lots of tribute bands as well. It really is a time to go back to the 60s. It's in September, Friday. 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

Nancy Wilson and Roger Miller, King of the Road on the Boom Radio Night Ride. Let's get the old jukebox out, shall we? Put me bat and old throbney bit in. And away we go. Let's have a bit of rhythm and blues, shall we? Which came before rock and roll. And this was a big hit on the rhythm and blues chart in America in 1952. A song later covered by Elvis. This is Lloyd Price.

Two fabulous records on the Boom Light jukebox this morning from 1964, The Searchers, and before that, Lloyd Price from 1952 with a bit of rhythm and blues on the Boom Light jukebox this... Nay, the Boom Radio jukebox this morning. It's all right, I have no idea where I am.

Little River Band reminiscing on the Boom Radio Night Ride. Music through the night, and the 1 o'clock hour is looking good. We've got some good stuff for you after 1 o'clock, so stay up and enjoy. Gladys Knight and the Pips on the Night Ride. Everybody's doing it. Bouge, bouge.